Essex, because we're right on the border of Essex and Suffolk. They said Suffolk was the hottest place in the UK at 37.3 degrees. I'm not sure whether it was in the UK or in Suffolk itself, but anyway, it was extremely hot yesterday, and it's almost as hot today. I think it's about 26, 27 degrees out there at the moment. So, yes, the sweat is pouring off me. Oh, dear, oh, dear. So, we're back with you, and we've got a few emails coming in. I haven't had a chance to look at them all yet, but certainly Anita and in Epsom and Ron in Dulwich have got the competition right. My headphones are falling off. Just putting them back on me once. Right, so our second request then for John and Paulette. 1969. Gimme, gimme, good loving. Yeah, well, that sounds good, doesn't it? That's a message for Tara, I think. And it's by the Crazy Elephant. Let's have a listen then, shall we?

Okay, so just checking out the emails, and we haven't quite caught up yet. Yeah, so it's Phil T here with a bit of a squeaky headphone socket. Yeah, that's better. Oh, I think I've sorted it out now. Right, so yeah, that was our second request then for John and Paulette. We're going to carry on with our third request for those in a moment.

0: We've got a bit of clout for you now from 1977.
1: 1978!
0: Oh, all right, 1978 then. And this is one called Substitute, especially for John and Paulette's.

So you're listening to Phil T. We do it every Saturday here. It's the Extravaganza show from 8 p.m. until 10. And Tara's not with me tonight, but she'll be back after the holidays. So hi to you, Tara, in London. Hope it's not too hot there. It's very hot here, I'll tell you. I've got some requests coming up for you, Tara, shortly. But in the meantime, we've got a few more going along. One more for Ron. No, what am I talking about? Get it right in a second. Another one for John and Paulette. Yeah. God, dear, oh dear. It's so hot in here, I can hardly think.

So I'm here from 8 till 10 every Saturday, apart from when away, when I'm away on holiday, which it will be for the next 2 weeks. So you won't be getting a show from me on Saturday the 4th or the 11th, because I will be away. However, I will be back on the 18th. So the last show that I'm going to do before I go away on holiday will be this coming Monday from 9 p.m. until 10. And that, of course, is the Motown Request Show. And at the end of this programme, I'll give you the address where you can send your advance requests for that. Big L Radio. So, as I said, we're into the 80s. We've done one from the 50s, one from the 60s, and one from the 70s. Time for the 80s now. And this one's called Can't Take My Eyes Off You. And it's the newest version, I think, by the Boys Town Gang from 1982. It was also done by Andy Williams and a few other people as well, I think. So, Charles, Ron, I've got it right, and Anita. We'll be doing the competition again after this one.

0: So that's the boys' sound gang, especially for John and Paulette. So let's say hi to the lovely Tara. Hi, Tara. The next one is for you, but we're going to play the competition first. So I wonder if you and all the other listeners know what it is. Let's have a listen, shall we? You never know when it's going to finish, this one. Oh, well, I think it's going away now. So do you know what this is?
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0: Well, we'll give the results at the end of the show, about 10 minutes before we go off the air.
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0: Yes, OK, thanks, Steve. So, Tara, I've got a message for you, my darling. I'm saving all my love for you. And this is especially for you. Oh, yeah, it's a lovely record. It's Whitney Houston.

0: Oh, yes, a lovely record and a message for Tara. Yes, looking forward to seeing you on Tuesday. And on Wednesday, we're off to sunny Spain. Oh, I can't wait. I've not been abroad since 2019, so I'm really looking forward to meeting my brother Jeff, and he'll be able to meet Tyra for the first time. Oh dear, oh dear. Right, we're going to do the competition again now. Do you know where this one is? Come on, you do know it, surely. It's from the 50s. Play it again.
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0: Well, Tara wants to dedicate a record to me. And for this one, we're going into 1987. And Tara says nothing's gonna stop us now. Oh, what a wonderful record. And absolutely true, of course. Thanks, Tara. Got a couple for Dave Dober next.

So that was dedicated to me from Tara. Thanks, Tara. Very good evening to Claire in Nottingham. You've got the competition right. Didn't quite pronounce the name of the artist right, but I'm sure that you know what it is anyway. So, yes, we'll put you down as correct there, Claire. And, Charles, you're the only one who's got it wrong so far, mate. Good evening to Tony Singh and Harrow. Yes, you've got it right.

So nothing's going to stop us now. Absolutely true. So much looking forward to see you, Tara, on Tuesday. And Claire, thanks for your lovely message, darling. Yeah, I'm sure we'll have a lovely time.

Yeah, well, that jingle is called The Stripper, and it's not far off from the truth. I'm barely on the top, because it's so hot in here, it's absolutely unbearable. So, The Day I Met Marie from Cliff Richard is coming up next, especially for Dave Derber, just up the road here.

0: Yes, well, they're never going to know when that one's going to end either. Thanks, Dave, for that one, and hope you enjoyed it. Yes, yesteryears. That's what we do here on Big L1. Hits from the 50s, 60s, 70s and 80s. And I wonder if you know what this one is from the 50s. It's our Beat the Intro.
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4: 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So we got another one for Dave D, just up the road here, coming around again. I've not heard this one before, Dave, from Carly Simon. Got a couple for Ron in Dunwich next.

0: That was especially for Dave Derber, and I do recognise it after all. I wasn't quite sure till I heard it, and then of course I did remember it, Dave. So yeah, a lovely record and a nice one to add to my collection. So let's get back to the email. So far then, we've got Anita in Epsom with the correct answer, Ron in Dulwich also got it right, Charles got it wrong, Tony Ting, yes you've got it right, Claire in Nottingham, yes you've got it right, except for the pronunciation of the name of the group, but we're going to put you down as correct anyway. John in Derbyshire, yes you've got it, and I've made a note of your request. I'm not sure if I've got that Gary Moore song, but I'll have a look in the second half, John, and I'll let you know if I haven't got it, and maybe we can play another Gary Moore track for you if we can't get that one. Okay, so we're going to do the competition again then.
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So that was our first request for Ron in Dulwich. Do hope you enjoyed that one. Right, so we're going to play a record now, another one for Ron in Dulwich. And apparently Ron wants to clean up the ghetto. 1977! And this record is, of course, by the Philadelphia International All-Stars.

0: Well, I hope you enjoyed that one, Ron, over there in Dulwich.
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0: Right, so we have got a record called The Hustle by Van McCoy, and this is especially for Bernie in Purley.
2: Remember 1975.

So that's our last advance request for today. So if you've got any you'd like to hear, do let us know. studio@bigl.co.uk or 01255 808 113. We've got one for John in Derbyshire, if we can find it. And also one for Cousin Margaret. But if you want any more, do let us know.

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0: With Frank Sinatra, it was a very good year. This will take us up to part two of the show. When

Holy roll, I'm a troll. 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I have three heads and I have three hats. I have three chins and I have three cats. I have six eyes and I have six ears. When I cry

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Welcome back to the second half of the Phil Troll Extravaganza, coming to you on Big L Radio International, Big L One, from 8 until 10 every Saturday, except for when I'm away on holiday, which is the next 2 weeks. So I won't be here. Not sure if anybody else will. Hopefully somebody will cover for me, but if not, I'm sure it'll be non-stop music. But I will be back on the 18th to do another show for you. 1965. So we're still in the same year, and we're going to go for a walk in the Black Forest. I hope it's cooler there than what it is here.

0: However, I have chosen another one for you, which I think we haven't played before.
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0: It's the story of the blues.

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Absolutely brilliant singer and guitar player. I wish I could have seen him play live. Fantastic.

Well, he always seemed to make very sad sort of records, didn't he? But what a fantastic player. And, well, what a genius. How could he have been so sad being such a genius? Wow, you'd have thought he'd have been happy, wouldn't you? But, well, he obviously had a bit of a troubled life, I guess. But anyway, that was especially for John in Derbyshire. I hope you enjoyed that one, John. And sorry we hadn't got the track, the particular one that you wanted. However, we have got the exact track that Margaret over there in Hadley would like. It's Surfer Girl from the Beach Boys. 1963. Okay, if you got any requests, do let me know.

0: So Otto wanted to hear a Hollies record, so we chose that one for you. I'm Alive.
1: 1957.
0: So back to the 50s, we have a record from Elvis after the competition, which we're going to play for you. Do you know what this is?
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1: 1957.
0: Baby, you're so square. It's Elvis. Don't forget the Elvis show every Wednesday from 9 p.m. until 10.
3: You don't like crazy music.

0: Okay, so that was Baby You're So Square, and that was from Elvis, of course. Right, so I've just had a message come in from John Mandrak. I'll have to listen to that again in a moment. We ran out of time on that one, John. But thanks for your good holiday wishes. I'm sure we'll have a great time over there in Spain.
1: 1963!
0: So we're going to carry on with Green Green. This is the new Christy Minstrels.

0: I can't answer the question, John, regarding the car, but I'll have a chat with Tara about that. Right, that was Green Green and the new Christy Minstrels, and just had a message come in from Tara, but unfortunately it wasn't very clear, Tara. I couldn't quite hear what you were saying, so I don't know if you want to try and get a bit nearer the mic and come in again for me, but I couldn't quite make out what you were saying there. Sorry about that, Donnie. Right, so what have we got next then? Let's have a look. Not that one.
1: Serving the universe.
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0: Saturday Night's All Right for Fighting is the next song we're going to play from Elton John. Let's dedicate this one to Anita, because I know you love Elton John. Hope you're not getting too hot there, Anita.

Yeah, right. All right, I heard your message again. I just about made out what you said. So you no need to send another one. Unless you want to, of course. I'll have a look, see if I've got that record, Tara. And Anita, yes, thanks for your holiday wishes. I'm sure we'll have a great time. Well, as far as I'm concerned, Saturday night's not all right for fighting. We shouldn't be fighting at all, really. We should love each other, shouldn't we? This station is all about love, peace and happiness. And we don't do politics on this station. You might be pleased to know.

0: So we're going to do the competition again. Give you a clue. It's all about a drink. Okay, here it is.
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3: 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I hope you can join me. 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

0: So that was Van Morrison, and we're going to do the competition again for the last time, I think.
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0: Right, sorry, yeah, just got your message again. Sorry, haven't got that record at the moment, but we'll try and see if we can get it for the next show that I do. Right, so we've got The Great Pretender now. This is The Platters. Let's dedicate this one to Cousin Margaret, because I know you love The Platters, don't you, Margaret? This one is from 1955, I believe.

0: So, Margaret, I hope you enjoyed that one, and say hi to Ken for me. We're going to do the competition. We've got one more time. We're going to play it for you.
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0: And you've got less than 10 minutes to answer. 1963. Here's Bobble, and this is the Harlem Shuffle.
2: Going back in time on the time machine.
0: Yes, Bob and Earl.

Okay, so that's Bob and Earl with the Harlem Shuffle. And I just got a message in from Tara. And yeah, okay, I'll play Unchained Melody for you. That's no problem. A very special song for us because it's one of the first songs we ever danced to. So it's got wonderful, wonderful memories for us. And my headphones are going a bit funny. But let's hope it's all coming out on the air fine. It's the Righteous Brothers. Ooh.

0: a very special record for us. Brings back great memories. Hope you've enjoyed hearing that one again, Tara.
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And that music means it's time for the results to our competition. Anita in Epsom was first in with the correct answer. Ron in Dulwich also got it right. Charles, unfortunately, didn't get it right tonight. Never mind, Charles. Tony Ting in Harrods got it. And so did Claire in Nottingham. John in Derbyshire, yes, you got it right. And John over there in Hammersmith, no, you didn't get it right. So what was it then? It was Tequila by The Champs. And we're going to play it for you right now.

Great record there from Joby Gray. That was called Drift Away. Just got time for one more, I think, from the Moody Blues.

0: From Feature Story News in Washington, I'm Kate Fisher. The United States has carried out a fresh wave of strikes on Iran, hitting coastal defences and cruise missile sites. Iran says more than 30 people have been killed and over 260 wounded in the latest attacks, while US President Donald Trump has threatened to target Iranian bridges and power plants unless Tehran agrees to return to negotiations. Nick Harper reports from Washington.
1: Donald Trump is already threatening that potentially the worst is still to come, suggesting that he could be prepared to hit infrastructure and civilian targets next week, including Iranian energy. More strikes from the United States in what now seems to be an intensifying military campaign. We're into the fifth day of consecutive strikes by the United States. The US carrying out daytime strikes against Iran earlier on, first thing in the morning, Washington time, in the afternoon in Iran. And of course, all of that is making people here in the United States worry that potentially the US is heading into a much longer, larger conflict with Iran after all of the negotiations seem to have fallen apart.
0: The European Union has banned the import and purchasing of gold from Sudan. EU officials say the trade of the commodity is used to finance the country's civil war. Meanwhile, members of the European Parliament are urging the bloc to step up humanitarian assistance to the country. From Brussels, William Denslow reports.
2: According to the United Nations, more than half of Sudan's gold supply is smuggled out of the country each year. And the European Union warns that the proceeds from this trade is fueling the civil war that broke out in 2023. In addition to the ban on gold imports, European foreign ministers have also banned the export of chemicals used for gold mining. But members of the European Parliament are calling for stronger action. Some 14 million people have been displaced by the conflict, and MEPs are calling for the EU to do more to open humanitarian corridors for aid supplies and the evacuation of civilians. William Denslow, Brussels.
0: And England take on Argentina in the FIFA World Cup semi-final in Atlanta on Wednesday. It's the first time Lionel Messi and England have met at a FIFA World Cup, but the two nations share a long and storied rivalry on the pitch and off it. Should England win, they would face Spain in the final, a repeat of the Euro 2024 final in Berlin. Ollie Barrett has more from London.
3: I think a real level of excitement about this fixture, not just for some of those historical reasons, but also because it's a semi-final of a World Cup. They do not come along very often at all, especially when you look at the England team.
0: From Bureaus Worldwide, this is FSN.

0: 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Ready? Let's find out what awaits us, number one. Engage.
1: And welcome, it's Big L International for a Thursday. Let's go with a classic song she wrote herself. This is the inimitable Etta James. I'd rather go blind.

0: Almost all songs have at least three chords. 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I'd rather go blind. We're playing the oldies. What do we play?
1: A bigger music mix. Listen to
0: Even further back, here's a lost one from the back of the box. It's called All the Good Times Are Over.

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0: And an American classic from Barry and the Remains, Why Do I Cry?

supported the Beatles on their US tour in 66. Barry and the Remains from Boston, Massachusetts. Why Do I Cry? Here's another American classic.

Written by Alan Toussaint, Louisiana singer, songwriter, performer, producer, musician, and originally recorded by Art Neville, but that's the biggest hit version from 66 from the Uniques of all these things. We go to London now, one of the biggest bands of the 60s. Before they settled on their final name, they recorded this. 60s Beat. Under the name The High Numbers. Guess who?

0: 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Staying with the 60s.
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That's the new beat, sounding a lot like Frankie Valli in the Four Seasons. This is a Phil Spector song he produced for the Crystals. Girls can tell, you know.

Emmett Rhodes, the brilliant Somebody Made You For Me. Here's that band of girls from Austria, the Twins, and the great Beatles sound alike. This is called June, from the Mona Lisa Twins. June.

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Good musicians too. A song called June. An instrumental from the Love Unlimited Orchestra. Forever in Love.

0: Smooth sound of the Love Unlimited Orchestra, Forever in Love. Here's a little bit of Northern Soul from the Marvellas. It's called In the Sunshine. I hope you got some sunshine coming your way wherever you're listening.
1: Long-term.

Been a bit cloudy and grey here in Argyll in the last few days. Could do with some sunshine myself. Maybe get the top down in the car for the first time this year. We had a sunny day, but it was freezing, so I never got to do it. It'll happen soon. Here's Willie T. Great little song, this. Foolish Logo. 1 minute 48 seconds.

far too short. Willie T, stay with some summer sunshine. This from Skeeter Davis is rather nice.

Country pop from Skeeter Davis, Summer Sunshine, and Burt Bacharach wrote this in 66 or 65 for Dionne Warwick, Forever My Love.

Lovely vibe to that man, as they used to say in the 60s. It's lovely, that. Forever My Love. Some more sunshine music from rainy old Manchester. Here's Herman's Hermits.

I was born to love that boy, the band For Real, and this is Mike Dabble, former lead singer of Manfred Mann. Another Sunshine song, Ray of Sunshine.

Mike Dabb, I can imagine sitting on a beach with a cocktail under the palm trees listening to that. It's radio, but not as we know it. Here's Smokey Robinson and Inelda May reviving this.

Going to play out with this one this hour. Thank you for listening. It's Big L. Big L, Big Love at the top of the hour with Kev. Remember this one from BWO, Sunshine in the Rain.

0: From Feature Story News in Washington, I'm Kate Fisher. The United States has carried out a fresh wave of strikes on Iran, hitting coastal defences and cruise missile sites. Iran says more than 30 people have been killed and over 260 wounded in the latest attacks, while US President Donald Trump has threatened to target Iranian bridges and power plants unless Tehran agrees to return to negotiations. Nick Harper reports from Washington.
1: Donald Trump is already threatening that potentially the worst is still to come, suggesting that he could be prepared to hit infrastructure and civilian targets next week, including Iranian energy. More strikes from the United States in what now seems to be an intensifying military campaign. We're into the fifth day of consecutive strikes by the United States. The US carrying out daytime strikes against Iran earlier on, first thing in the morning, Washington time, in the afternoon in Iran. And of course, all of that is making people here in the United States worry that potentially the US is heading into a much longer, larger conflict with Iran after all of the negotiations seem to have fallen apart.
0: The European Union has banned the import and purchasing of gold from Sudan. EU officials say the trade of the commodity is used to finance the country's civil war. Meanwhile, members of the European Parliament are urging the bloc to step up humanitarian assistance to the country. From Brussels, William Denslow reports.
2: According to the United Nations, more than half of Sudan's gold supply is smuggled out of the country each year. And the European Union warns that the proceeds from this trade is fueling the civil war that broke out in 2023. In addition to the ban on gold imports, European foreign ministers have also banned the export of chemicals used for gold mining. But members of the European Parliament are calling for stronger action. Some 14 million people have been displaced by the conflict, and MEPs are calling for the EU to do more to open humanitarian corridors for aid supplies and the evacuation of civilians. William Denslow, Brussels.
0: And England take on Argentina in the FIFA World Cup semi-final in Atlanta on Wednesday. It's the first time Lionel Messi and England have met at a FIFA World Cup, but the two nations share a long and storied rivalry on the pitch and off it. Should England win, they would face Spain in the final, a repeat of the Euro 2024 final in Berlin. Ollie Barrett has more from London.
3: I think a real level of excitement about this fixture, not just for some of those historical reasons, but also because it's a semi-final of a World Cup. They do not come along very often at all, especially when you look at the England team.
0: From Bureaus Worldwide, this is FSN.

0: Not again. Where's the electrician's number?
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FLA. 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She says, hey babe, take a walk on the wild side.

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0: From Feature Story News in Washington, I'm Kate Fisher. The United States has carried out a fresh wave of strikes on Iran, hitting coastal defences and cruise missile sites. Iran says more than 30 people have been killed and over 260 wounded in the latest attacks, while US President Donald Trump has threatened to target Iranian bridges and power plants unless Tehran agrees to return to negotiations. Nick Harper reports from Washington.
1: Donald Trump is already threatening that potentially the worst is still to come, suggesting that he could be prepared to hit infrastructure and civilian targets next week, including Iranian energy. More strikes from the United States in what now seems to be an intensifying military campaign. We're into the fifth day of consecutive strikes by the United States. The US carrying out daytime strikes against Iran earlier on, first thing in the morning, Washington time, in the afternoon in Iran. And of course, all of that is making people here in the United States worry that potentially the US is heading into a much longer, larger conflict with Iran after all of the negotiations seem to have fallen apart.
0: The European Union has banned the import and purchasing of gold from Sudan. EU officials say the trade of the commodity is used to finance the country's civil war. Meanwhile, members of the European Parliament are urging the bloc to step up humanitarian assistance to the country. From Brussels, William Denslow reports.
2: According to the United Nations, more than half of Sudan's gold supply is smuggled out of the country each year. And the European Union warns that the proceeds from this trade is fueling the civil war that broke out in 2023. In addition to the ban on gold imports, European foreign ministers have also banned the export of chemicals used for gold mining. But members of the European Parliament are calling for stronger action. Some 14 million people have been displaced by the conflict, and MEPs are calling for the EU to do more to open humanitarian corridors for aid supplies and the evacuation of civilians. William Denslow, Brussels.
0: And England take on Argentina in the FIFA World Cup semi-final in Atlanta on Wednesday. It's the first time Lionel Messi and England have met at a FIFA World Cup, but the two nations share a long and storied rivalry on the pitch and off it. Should England win, they would face Spain in the final, a repeat of the Euro 2024 final in Berlin. Ollie Barrett has more from London.
3: I think a real level of excitement about this fixture, not just for some of those historical reasons, but also because it's a semi-final of a World Cup. They do not come along very often at all, especially when you look at the England team.
0: From Bureaus Worldwide, this is FSN.

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1: Oh, a plumber's van. Ah, just what I need. What's the number? 01273 84. Oh, missed it.
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0: From Feature Story News in Washington, I'm Kate Fisher. The United States has carried out a fresh wave of strikes on Iran, hitting coastal defences and cruise missile sites. Iran says more than 30 people have been killed and over 260 wounded in the latest attacks, while US President Donald Trump has threatened to target Iranian bridges and power plants unless Tehran agrees to return to negotiations. Nick Harper reports from Washington.
1: Donald Trump is already threatening that potentially the worst is still to come, suggesting that he could be prepared to hit infrastructure and civilian targets next week, including Iranian energy. More strikes from the United States in what now seems to be an intensifying military campaign. We're into the fifth day of consecutive strikes by the United States. The US carrying out daytime strikes against Iran earlier on, first thing in the morning, Washington time, in the afternoon in Iran. And of course, all of that is making people here in the United States worry that potentially the US is heading into a much longer, larger conflict with Iran after all of the negotiations seem to have fallen apart.
0: The European Union has banned the import and purchasing of gold from Sudan. EU officials say the trade of the commodity is used to finance the country's civil war. Meanwhile, members of the European Parliament are urging the bloc to step up humanitarian assistance to the country. From Brussels, William Denslow reports.
2: According to the United Nations, more than half of Sudan's gold supply is smuggled out of the country each year. And the European Union warns that the proceeds from this trade is fueling the civil war that broke out in 2023. In addition to the ban on gold imports, European foreign ministers have also banned the export of chemicals used for gold mining. But members of the European Parliament are calling for stronger action. Some 14 million people have been displaced by the conflict, and MEPs are calling for the EU to do more to open humanitarian corridors for aid supplies and the evacuation of civilians. William Denslow, Brussels.
0: And England take on Argentina in the FIFA World Cup semi-final in Atlanta on Wednesday. It's the first time Lionel Messi and England have met at a FIFA World Cup, but the two nations share a long and storied rivalry on the pitch and off it. Should England win, they would face Spain in the final, a repeat of the Euro 2024 final in Berlin. Ollie Barrett has more from London.
3: I think a real level of excitement about this fixture, not just for some of those historical reasons, but also because it's a semi-final of a World Cup. They do not come along very often at all, especially when you look at the England team.
0: From Bureaus Worldwide, this is FSN.

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The plane was way overdue, so I went inside to the airline's desk, and I said, "Sir, I wonder why 1203 is so late." He said, "Oh, they probably took off late, or they may have run into some turbulent weather and had to alter their course." I went back outside and I waited at the gate, and I watched the beacon light from the control tower as it whipped through the dark ebony skies as if it were searching.

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I want to say it for Cher, and I hope I say it for a lot of people.

Take 40 of the most popular records in Britain today, add a dash of the promising newcomers, a sprinkling of golden oldies, mix it up with a top personality DJ, shove it through a 75,000-watt transmitter, and you've got...

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1: From Feature Story News, I'm Rebecca Bunden in Mumbai. The United States has carried out a fresh wave of strikes on Iran, hitting coastal defences and cruise missile sites. US President Donald Trump warned Tehran it better behave as it launched the strikes on Wednesday. Iran says more than 30 people have been killed and over 260 wounded in the latest attacks. The attacks came after Iran claimed it had struck US military targets in the region. Nick Harper reports from Washington.
2: More threats and more strikes from the United States in what now seems to be an intensifying military campaign. We're into the fifth day of consecutive strikes by the United States. The US carrying out daytime strikes against Iran earlier on, first thing in the morning, Washington time, in the afternoon in Iran. And of course, all of that is making people here in the United States worry that potentially the US is heading into a much longer, larger conflict with Iran, after all of the negotiations seem to have fallen apart.
1: US Defense Secretary Pete Hegseth has announced that all active duty military personnel aged 30 and older will undergo mandatory annual testosterone deficiency screening as part of their routine health assessments. The Pentagon has not said when the program will begin, how much it will cost, or whether a low result could affect a service member's career or assignments. Democratic lawmakers have criticized the move. Medical professionals have also raised concerns about the scientific basis for mass screening. Kate Fisher reports.
3: There's a lot of unanswered questions. The Pentagon hasn't been particularly forthcoming on any of them. And also, medical studies show that actually it's very hard to test for this because hormone levels fluctuate throughout the day and it's only a small number of men who do suffer from this. Nonetheless, Pete Hegseth is seeing this as an important way to keep the US military the best in the world, he says. He says it will keep them strong, resilient and capable.
1: Argentina beat England 2-1 to reach the World Cup final. England was up 1 before Argentina made a comeback, scoring a goal towards the end of the second half and then another in stoppage time. The defending champions will face Spain on Sunday. The Delhi High Court is set to hear an emergency petition on Thursday seeking urgent medical intervention for Indian activist Sonam Wangchuk, who is on the 19th day of a hunger strike in the capital, New Delhi. Neha Punia reports.
4: This is part of a wider Gen Z movement that's been led by a online satire movement called the Cockroach Janata Party. They are demanding the resignation of India's education minister over many exam leaks that impacted a major medical exam that students took in the month of May. Now, Sonam Wangchuk is now being monitored round the clock.
1: From bureaus worldwide, this is FSN.

Drifters here on the Big L with Mexican Divorce. 10 past 7, good morning. Welcome to the 16th of July here on Big L. We've got the OJs on the way for the love of money.

That's the OJ's For the Love of Money. Well, yes, again, a very nice day yesterday here on the East Coast. 28 degrees, the high in the afternoon. A little bit of a nice breeze coming off the sea, which made it quite refreshing. So it wasn't too bad being out and about. I went out yesterday and I mowed the straw. Grass is not green anymore. We've got a hose pipe ban now as well.

0: Oh, there's an electrician. Just what I want. What's the number? 01227 39. Ah! Missed it.
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Maybe I'm amazed, Paul McCartney and Wings. I was thinking of sending my daughter out yesterday to hose down the lawn, you know, make it a bit better. There's a hose pipe ban in the area, but it doesn't apply to blue badge holders, apparently. So, you know, I was going to get my daughter to do it, because she got a blue badge. But I thought, nah, she ended up squirting me.

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That's the first two. Or should we go to the third? There you go. That's the first three starters this morning on the Big L. Write them down if you know what they are.

Frankie Valli, my eyes adored you. I will see you after the news for the morning show here on The Big L. Don't forget, during this song, you'll probably hear a jingle play. Don't worry about that. It's just a bit of stream switching to take us on to the morning show stream. It's the Trogs and Wild Thing.

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But I wanna know for sure. 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
2: From Feature Story News, I'm Rebecca Bundon in Mumbai. The United States has carried out a fresh wave of strikes on Iran, hitting coastal defences and cruise missile sites. US President Donald Trump warned Tehran it better behave as it launched the strikes on Wednesday. Iran says more than 30 people have been killed and over 260 wounded in the latest attacks. The attacks came after Iran claimed it had struck US military targets in the region. Nick Harper reports from Washington.
3: More threats and more strikes from the United States in what now seems to be an intensifying military campaign. We're into the fifth day of consecutive strikes by the United States. The US carrying out daytime strikes against Iran earlier on, first thing in the morning, Washington time, in the afternoon in Iran. And of course, all of that is making people here in the United States worry that potentially the US is heading into a much longer, larger conflict with Iran, after all of the negotiations seem to have fallen apart.
2: US Defense Secretary Pete Hegseth has announced that all active duty military personnel aged 30 and older will undergo mandatory annual testosterone deficiency screening as part of their routine health assessments. The Pentagon has not said when the program will begin, how much it will cost, or whether a low result could affect a service member's career or assignments. Democratic lawmakers have criticized the move. Medical professionals have also raised concerns about the scientific basis for mass screening. Kate Fisher reports.
4: There's a lot of unanswered questions. The Pentagon hasn't been particularly forthcoming on any of them. And also, medical studies show that actually it's very hard to test for this because hormone levels fluctuate throughout the day and it's only a small number of men who do suffer from this. Nonetheless, Pete Hegseth is seeing this as an important way to keep the US military the best in the world, he says. He says it will keep them strong, resilient and capable.
2: Argentina beat England 2-1 to reach the World Cup final. England was up 1 before Argentina made a comeback, scoring a goal towards the end of the second half and then another in stoppage time. The defending champions will face Spain on Sunday. The Delhi High Court is set to hear an emergency petition on Thursday seeking urgent medical intervention for Indian activist Sonam Wangchuk, who is on the 19th day of a hunger strike in the capital, New Delhi. Neha Punia reports.
5: This is part of a wider Gen Z movement that's been led by a online satire movement called the Cockroach Janata Party. They are demanding the resignation of India's education minister over many exam leaks that impacted a major medical exam that students took in the month of May. Now, Sonam Wangchuk is now being monitored round the clock.
2: From bureaus worldwide, this is FSN.

One Broken Heart for Sale, Elvis, Elvis the King, Elvis Presley. Good morning, welcome to the morning show on the Big L, 10 past 8. It's the time on this Thursday morning. We've got September on the way from Earth, Wind and Fire.

It's from the 5th of September. Once again, a very good morning. Welcome to the morning show here on Big L International. It's Simon with you until 10 o'clock. Nice to have your company as always. See lots of people logged on this morning, which is great. Don't forget, if you'd like to get in touch, please feel free to do so. Give you a mention. And if you know what the starters are, we'll do them after Susie Quattro, after Rose Royce.

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0: And Tony Ting came in on the first play. Well done. Well done.
2: Oh, there's an electrician. 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

Tommy Gay got to give it up. Just had a nice chat to Charles on the phone. So good morning to Charles. Come on to Mike. He says, we'll miss these when you're on holiday. Yes. It all kind of starts next week, to be honest. Saren finishes school today, but she's in London today with the wife at Great Ormond Street. So she technically finished school yesterday. Jacob has got half day tomorrow. He finishes school at 12 o'clock next week. Saren's got beach club all week. So we'll be doing that. The week after, we're off on our jollies for 2 weeks, and then we come back for a day. Then I'm off on a jolly to Wales with the kids. So yeah, it's going to be rather quiet in the mornings over the coming weeks. Paul may be on later on in the month. He's moving house at the minute. So once he's settled in, he said he'll get his studio up and running, you know, as quick as he can. Kenny with the bump on the big L.

0: Sylvia's Pillow Talk here on the Big L. Should we kind of have a final play of this?
1: It's

Road to Embassy. Dog does this when it's wet. I can't think of anything. Definitely not England. Football team, that is. Big Out International. There we go. That's the starters this morning. We shall do a reveal very soon on the Big Out. Where are we off to now? Amarillo.

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0: Tremolo's Here Comes My Baby 1967. Coming up in part two, of course, we have our instrumental in the middle. We'll do that right about 10 past nine-ish. But for now, we have the four starters. Let's do a reveal on those, shall we?
1: It's just four starters on Big L Radio with Simon Davis.
0: Tobacco Road. Nashville Teens. Johnny Kidd and the Pirates are shaking all over. Sugar Baby Love, the Rubettes. Boom Shawaddy Waddy. And Hot Chocolate. So you win again.
2: International.
0: Okay, first in with the correct answer today was Tony Ting. His email came in before we even did the second play. So, like lightning today. Steve, who's normally first, knocked into second place today. Charles, morning to Charles. Getting all the answers correct today as well. We had Mike in Dawlish. Morning to Mike. And we had Dave in Bristol. Morning, Dave. Regular Saturday morning is Dave in Bristol. Nice to hear from his day. He says, unexpectedly listening. Oh, he probably hit Big L instead of Boom or something. They're probably both next to each other. I don't know. Just kidding. Okay. Well done if you got those right today, but you didn't let me know. So well done, everybody who identified our starters today. Instrumental in the middle coming up around about 10 past nine-ish. It's Mud. Flower Power.

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2: From Feature Story News in Paris, I'm Ross Cullen. The United States intensified its strikes on Iran on Thursday, hitting targets further north as American forces also fired into a ship accused of trying to break its naval blockade. Iran retaliated with missile and drone fire targeting Bahrain, Jordan and Kuwait. This is the fifth day of renewed hostilities that have strained the preliminary deal between Washington and Tehran to end the war. Iran's top negotiator, Mohammad Bagher Ghalibaf, told state media that Tehran had no reason to abide by the deal if it did not benefit from it. Earlier this week, President Trump threatened to attack bridges and power plants should Iran not return to talks. Jagriti Dave in Washington says the president's decision to abandon the Hormuz toll plan in favor of Gulf investment deals has not eased the broader military confrontation.
3: This all comes after the president essentially backed off on a threat to impose 20% tolls on the Strait of Hormuz. And he has essentially claimed a right to this waterway, which Iran does the same. When Iran suggested a toll, the US rejected that. And US is continuing to reimpose its blockade of Iranian ports. And all of this really suggests, in some sense, that the United States is struggling to find an end to the war and is relying on military might in an attempt to put pressure on Iran to bring it back to the negotiating table and make a deal.
2: The outgoing British Prime Minister Keir Starmer is visiting Ukraine in a show of support on his final overseas trip in office. It comes as the Ukrainian president has ousted the popular defence minister Mikhailo Fedorov, who has overseen an improvement in Ukraine's armed forces positions against Russia and an escalated campaign of strikes and sabotage tactics on the occupied Crimean Peninsula. But tensions have been growing between the defence minister and the military's commander-in-chief, particularly over recruitment, and the president has decided to oust the minister. The High Court in Delhi will hear an emergency petition on Thursday seeking urgent medical intervention for Indian activist Sonam Wangchuk, who's on the 19th day of a hunger strike in the capital. Wangchuk has been fasting at a protest site since late June as part of a youth-led movement demanding the resignation of India's education minister over a string of exam paper leaks. His weight has dropped by nearly 9 kilograms and opposition politicians have urged him to end the fast. Neha Punia reports from New Delhi.
4: This is part of a wider Gen Z movement that's been led by an online satire movement called the Cockroach Janata Party. They are demanding the resignation of India's education minister over many exam leaks that impacted a major medical exam that students took in the month of May. Now, Sonam Wangchuk is now being monitored round the clock.
2: That's the latest Feature Story News. This is Ross Cullen in Paris reporting.

0: On the summer, No More Tears. When we played that at the disco, we used to start that halfway through the song. Because obviously you couldn't play the beginning, everyone would just walk off the dance floor. But if you started it halfway through, everybody would stay there and just do what they need to do.
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0: 7 seconds. Oh, even less. No, it's 4 seconds. That's today's instrumental in the middle. Yeah, got it? If you know what that is, studiobigrradio.co.uk, or you can leave me a voicemail on Frinton 01255 808113.

0: Oh, there's an electrician. Just what I want. What's the number? 01227 39. Ah, missed it.
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I don't know. That wasn't what it was meant to be. Oh, there we go. It's John's birthday today. Happy birthday to John. I hope you're having a great day. Marilyn said, can I play your favourite song by the Birds? Of course I can. Do you know why? Because it's your birthday.

There we go. That's today's instrumental in the middle. If you know what that is, feel free to let me know. Dave in Bristol. Came back through and said thank you. The thank you was for the two songs we played after the news on his requests. So I hope you enjoyed those this morning. 25 to 10 just gone is the time this morning on the Big L's, 16th of July. Lovely sunny morning here on the East Coast, already 24 degrees. James Brown back in town.

James Brown, Papa's Got a Brand New Bag. What was happening on this day, 1912? National insurance payments began in Britain. We lost Gianni Versace, shot dead this week in 1997. Die Hard released in US cinemas for the first time this day in 1988. 2007, on this day, the UK music industry reacted angrily to a decision to give away Prince's new album Planet Earth as a cover mount with the Mail on Sunday newspaper. The CD was not due to be released in stores until July 2024. Queen, this day in 2012. July the 24th, sorry, that was. 2012 on this day, Queen were crowned top of the Patriotic Pops in a survey of 100,000 fans. The band's anthem, We Are the Champions, was named the number one by fans who were asked what song made them proud to be British. Yeah, okay. It's T-Rex, 1972, Solid Gold Easy Action.

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0: Final play before we do a reveal. There you go. 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And we will reveal what it is very shortly.
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Dancing on a Saturday Night by Barry Blue. Steve was first. He's got his podium back. Tony Singh second. Charles through on the phones. Dave in Bristol. Mike as well. Is it something like Dancing on a Saturday Night? It certainly is. And John and Marilyn at Toten. John, celebrating his birthday today. Happy birthday. Nah, I'm not going to go through that again. Yeah, big happy birthday to John. Okay, it's Barry Blue. We'll play that for you now.

we go, Barry Blue. That was today's instrumental in the middle here on the Big Out. Well, that's it from me for this morning. We have got the Cardboard Simon show coming up till between 10 and 12 to Danny at 12 o'clock today. I will be back in the morning, 7 till 8, and I will see you on Saturday between 8 and 10. Probably the first hour on Saturday morning I'm going to have to record. Now, the reason behind that is tomorrow night I'm working quite a way away from my home, and I won't get back till about 3, 3.30 in the morning. So I will need a bit of sleep because I'm working again Saturday evening till late. So that's the way it is. But there we are. And that is, for the summer, that is now the end of the morning shows here on the Big L. Because kids off school, holidays and everything else that goes with it probably means I won't get a chance to sit in the mornings. But enjoy your summer. Hopefully Paul Voss will be around later on in the summer. And I know he likes doing 8 till 10 every now and again. So perhaps he'll be willing to pop on. And have a great day, whatever you're up to. And, of course, John. I'll see you soon on the Big Out. Twinkle, Terry, and the Monkees will take us up to the news.

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2: From Feature Story News in Paris, I'm Ross Cullen. The United States intensified its strikes on Iran on Thursday, hitting targets further north as American forces also fired into a ship accused of trying to break its naval blockade. Iran retaliated with missile and drone fire targeting Bahrain, Jordan, and Kuwait. This is the fifth day of renewed hostilities that have strained the preliminary deal between Washington and Tehran to end the war. Iran's top negotiator, Mohammad Bagher Ghalibaf, told state media that Tehran had no reason to abide by the deal if it did not benefit from it. Earlier this week, President Trump threatened to attack bridges and power plants should Iran not return to talks. Jagriti Dave in Washington says the president's decision to abandon the Hormuz toll plan in favor of Gulf investment deals has not eased the broader military confrontation.
3: This all comes after the president essentially backed off on a threat to impose 20% tolls on the Strait of Hormuz. And he has essentially claimed a right to this waterway, which Iran does the same. When Iran suggested a toll, the US rejected that. And US is continuing to reimpose its blockade of Iranian ports. And all of this really suggests, in some sense, that the United States is struggling to find an end to the war and is relying on military might in an attempt to put pressure on Iran to bring it back to the negotiating table and make a deal.
2: The outgoing British Prime Minister Keir Starmer is visiting Ukraine in a show of support on his final overseas trip in office. It comes as the Ukrainian president has ousted the popular defence minister Mikhailo Fedorov, who has overseen an improvement in Ukraine's armed forces positions against Russia and an escalated campaign of strikes and sabotage tactics on the occupied Crimean Peninsula. But tensions have been growing between the defence minister and the military's commander-in-chief, particularly over recruitment, and the president has decided to oust the minister. The High Court in Delhi will hear an emergency petition on Thursday seeking urgent medical intervention for Indian activist Sonam Wangchuk, who's on the 19th day of a hunger strike in the capital. Wangchuk has been fasting at a protest site since late June as part of a youth-led movement demanding the resignation of India's education minister over a string of exam paper leaks. His weight has dropped by nearly 9 kilograms and opposition politicians have urged him to end the fast. Neha Punia reports from New Delhi.
4: This is part of a wider Gen Z movement that's been led by a online satire movement called the Cockroach Janata Party. They are demanding the resignation of India's education minister over many exam leaks that impacted a major medical exam that students took in the month of May. Now, Sonam Wangchuk is now being monitored round the clock.
2: That's the latest Feature Story News. This is Ross Cullen in Paris reporting.

UB40, The Earth Die Scream, and I bought their album Signing Off when it came out. There's lots of great songs. I like King as well, Food for Thought, all great songs that came out at the end of the late 70s, early 80s. It is the 3 degrees now, Big L, Year of Decision.

0: There's an electrician. Just what I want. What's the number? 01227 39. Missed it.
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Miguel, we were talking about Queen earlier. I know we were talking about the song We Are the Champions, but you know, Somebody to Love has come out. So there we are. It's Brown and Porter's now. Brown and Porter's Meat Exporters. Laurie. It was a strange song for a title, wasn't it, for Freddie and the Dreamers?

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Warm sounds, the birds and the bees. We had Bonnie Tyler as well, the late Bonnie Tyler. Nice to hear one of her tunes on the show.

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2: From Feature Story News in Paris, I'm Ross Cullen. The United States intensified its strikes on Iran on Thursday, hitting targets further north as American forces also fired into a ship accused of trying to break its naval blockade. Iran retaliated with missile and drone fire targeting Bahrain, Jordan and Kuwait. This is the fifth day of renewed hostilities that have strained the preliminary deal between Washington and Tehran to end the war. Iran's top negotiator, Mohammad Bagher Ghalibaf, told state media that Tehran had no reason to abide by the deal if it did not benefit from it. Earlier this week, President Trump threatened to attack bridges and power plants should Iran not return to talks. Jagruti Dave in Washington says the president's decision to abandon the Hormuz toll plan in favor of Gulf investment deals has not eased the broader military confrontation.
3: This all comes after the president essentially backed off on a threat to impose 20% tolls on the Strait of Hormuz. And he has essentially claimed a right to this waterway, which Iran does the same. When Iran suggested a toll, the US rejected that. And US is continuing to reimpose its blockade of Iranian ports. And all of this really suggested in some sense that the United States is struggling to find an end to the war and is relying on military might in an attempt to put pressure on Iran to bring it back to the negotiating table and make a deal.
2: The outgoing British Prime Minister Keir Starmer is visiting Ukraine in a show of support on his final overseas trip in office. It comes as the Ukrainian president has ousted the popular defence minister Mikhailo Fedorov, who has overseen an improvement in Ukraine's armed forces' positions against Russia and an escalated campaign of strikes and sabotage tactics on the occupied Crimean Peninsula. But tensions have been growing between the defence minister and the military's commander-in-chief, particularly over recruitment, and the president has decided to oust the minister. The High Court in Delhi will hear an emergency petition on Thursday seeking urgent medical intervention for Indian activist Sonam Wangchuk, who's on the 19th day of a hunger strike in the capital. Wangchuk has been fasting at a protest site since late June as part of a youth-led movement demanding the resignation of India's education minister over a string of exam paper leaks. His weight has dropped by nearly 9 kilograms and opposition politicians have urged him to end the fast. Neha Punia reports from New Delhi.
4: This is part of a wider Gen Z movement that's been led by a online satire movement called the Cockroach Janata Party. They are demanding the resignation of India's education minister over many exam leaks that impacted a major medical exam that students took in the month of May. Now, Sonam Wangchuk is now being monitored round the clock.
2: That's the latest Feature Story News. This is Ross Cullen in Paris reporting.

Rolling Stones walking the dog. It's the final hour of the show now here on the Big L. Nice to have your company this morning if you're still sticking with us. Danny here at 12, of course. And we've got Elvis Costello on the way with Red Shoes.

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0: Missed it.
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That's Colin Blundstone and Say You Don't Mind here on The Big L. 1939, the government announced that all infants and nursing mothers would get fresh milk free or at no more than 2 pence a pint. 1939 on this day. 1940 on this day, World War II, Britain tackled the threat of a German invasion by forming the Home Guard as a part-time volunteer army, generally comprising men too old for national service but still able to defend their country. Who do you think you are kidding, Mr. Hitler? I had a jingle done a while back with a bit of a Dad's Army theme. I'll play it later. I don't think it's on my ad hoc system where I can just press a button and play it. I'm just looking. No, it's not. It's on my main system. We'll put it on later on towards the end of the show.

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Take 40 of the most popular records in Britain today, add a dash of the promising newcomers, a sprinkling of golden oldies, mix it up with a top personality DJ, shove it through a 75,000-watt transmitter, and you've got...

0: drone fire targeting Bahrain, Jordan and Kuwait. This is the fifth day of renewed hostilities that have strained the preliminary deal between Washington and Tehran to end the war. Iran's top negotiator, Mohammad Bagher Ghalibaf, told state media that Tehran had no reason to abide by the deal if it did not benefit from it. Earlier this week, President Trump threatened to attack bridges and power plants should Iran not return to talks. Jagriti Dave in Washington says the president's decision to abandon the Hormuz toll plan in favor of Gulf investment deals has not eased the broader military confrontation.
1: This all comes after the president essentially backed off on a threat to impose 20% tolls on the Strait of Hormuz. And he has essentially claimed a right to this waterway, which Iran does the same. When Iran suggested a toll, the US rejected that. And US is continuing to reimpose its blockade of Iranian ports. And all of this really suggests, in some sense, that the United States is struggling to find an end to the war and is relying on military might in an attempt to put pressure on Iran to bring it back to the negotiating table and make a deal.
0: The outgoing British Prime Minister Keir Starmer is visiting Ukraine in a show of support on his final overseas trip in office. It comes as the Ukrainian president has ousted the popular defence minister Mykhailo Fedorov, who has overseen an improvement in Ukraine's armed forces positions against Russia and an escalated campaign of strikes and sabotage tactics on the occupied Crimean Peninsula. But tensions have been growing between the defence minister and the military's commander-in-chief, particularly over recruitment, and the president has decided to oust the minister. The High Court in Delhi will hear an emergency petition on Thursday seeking urgent medical intervention for Indian activist Sonam Wangchuk, who's on the 19th day of a hunger strike in the capital. Wangchuk has been fasting at a protest site since late June as part of a youth-led movement demanding the resignation of India's education minister over a string of exam paper leaks. His weight has dropped by nearly 9 kilograms and opposition politicians have urged him to end the fast. Neha Punia reports from New Delhi.
2: This is part of a wider Gen Z movement that's been led by a online satire movement called the Cockroach Janata Party. They are demanding the resignation of India's education minister over many exam leaks that impacted a major medical exam that students took in the month of May. Now, Sonam Wangchuk is now being monitored round the clock.
0: That's the latest feature story news. This is Ross Cullen in Paris reporting.

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Time for the Lunchtime Shuffle Show. Danny Van Dam, as usual, live and lively from our studios in Antwerp, streaming by St. Helping for Internal Sea. Another summer's day, a tropical day, 31 centigrade, blue skies, and sun is shining brightly. 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Hi everybody, it's Danny Van Dam. 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That's between 1 and 3 Central European Time on Big L International. 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It's the Strops and Lay Down. Welcome to the show.

0: Don't Live Me Neighbours. What's this song and who sings it? 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So, wouldn't it be nice to get on with me neighbours? What's the song and who sings it?
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0: And Rupert's People and Reflections of Charles Brown from 1967 on the Big L.

climb me fish in, love changes everything, and before that Rupert's People and Reflections of Charles Brown. Good afternoon to Howard in Loughton and Colin in Yorkshire. Peter in Golden on the way for you with Woman. Past one on the Big Owl, 20 past two in Central Europe. You're listening to the Lunchtime Shuffle Show. Good afternoon, how are you doing?

0: youth and children and babies gone. Birthdays on the 16th of July, Stuart Copeland was in Curve There and also in The Police, Desmond Dekker, Tony Jackson from The Searchers and Tom Box from The Box Tops. On the way, Curve There, that's after some messages.
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0: Sanchez has got no love. Some romances came into the competition. We are playing the Lyric Line competition. We are looking for a 60s song by a British band. Wouldn't it be nice to get on with me neighbors? We're not looking for the Beach Boys and not for Status Quo. You think you know the answer to this one? Email to studio@bigalradio.co.uk, or you can call me on 012-558-8113. And two in a row will be later on in the show by the Kinks. Or two by three. That's your choice for today. Time for an instrumental track. The Graham Bond Organization and Who's Afraid of Virginia Woolf?
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the Graham Bond organization, Who's Afraid of Virginia Woolf? This is wonderful. Began international broadcasting worldwide, 24 hours a day, 7 days a week, live and lively, playing the very best music of the 50s, 60s, 70s, and 80s. Such as this one by the Box Tops, Cry Like a Baby.

cats and where have I been wrong? There's another Dutch band on the way. The Buffoons and the Radio Song.

0: The Radio Song and the Buffoons, Desmond Dekker on the way, After Days. And hello to Julie in Colchester. Your song's on the way, Julie. And I told you Argentina would win the game yesterday. And I think they will beat Spain as well in the final.
1: 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Welcome to Unique, Newmarket's most unique nightlife experience. 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Got something to celebrate? 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

Number one in 1969 for Desmond Dekker and the Israelites. And promoted by Howard in Loughton in the UK. One for Julian Colchester, Dusty Springfield in the middle of nowhere.

just in Springfield and in the middle of nowhere. More instances of the competition, the lyric line competition. 60 song British band you are looking for. Now wouldn't it be nice to get on with me neighbors? Not the Beach Boys, not Status Quo, not the Kings and not the Pretty Things. 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

0: You bet, and I can do it. 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

The Who and the Kids Are Alright from 1966. You're listening to the Lunchtime Shuffle Show, a wonderful Big Al International. 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Still playing our little line competition. Some wrong answers came in. Wouldn't it be nice to get on with me, neighbors? What's this song? Who sings it? 60 song British band. We are looking for also two in a row a bit later on in the show by the Kinks, or two by three. That's your choice for today. Here's Blue Mink and Randy. Good afternoon, Charmaine, in George in South Africa.

Beach Boys, add some music to your day. Last chance to take part of the competition, lyric line competition. Wouldn't it be nice to gather with me neighbors? 60s song, British band, not the Kings, not the Beach Boys, and not Status Quo, and also not the Pretty Things. 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In the meantime, Wally Tex and evidently.

Molly Taxon, evidently. We are closing down the competition, the decline competition. Wouldn't it be nice to get on with me neighbors? We were looking for the small faces and lazy Sunday. Correct answers, John and Tom and Linda and Nico in Antwerp, Sylvia in Amsterdam and Hank in Rotterdam, Leo and Austin, Scully Wright as well, Katerina in Menen, Colin Harker in Yorkshire, Howard in Loughton, and Anita in Epsom. Let's listen to the song.

0: face is a lazy Sunday. 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The next three songs we're going to hear when the Big Yellow came out. 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

0: 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We did play you The Foundations and Back on My Feet Again, The Flirtations, Nothing But a Heartache, and just now The World of Oz and The Muffin Man. Good afternoon to Sylvia in Amsterdam. She says, can you play Picnic by Boudewijn de Groot? Yes, I can, after some messages.
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from the album of the same name released in 1968 by Boudewijn de Groot. Picnic, requested by Sylvia in Amsterdam. And the Beatles are next, in a track from Sgt. Pepper's Lonely Hearts Club Band, She's Leaving Home.

Beatles and a track from the album Sgt. Pepper's Lonely Hearts Club Band, 1967, and She's Leaving Home. Shall we do a French song? Joe Dassin, Les Champs-Élysées, off to Paris.

Monsieur Dassin, the Champs-Élysées, some wrong answers to the year competition. The year we're looking for is not 1967. The Flirtations, Nothing But a Heartache, The Foundations, Back on My Feet Again, and The World of Oz and The Muffin Man. What's the year we are looking for? 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And in the meantime, three, they have won two in a row against the Kings. John in Antwerp, Leo in Ostend, Sylvia in Amsterdam, and Colin Harker in Yorkshire voted for the Kings, while Nico in Antwerp, Linda in Antwerp, Katerina in Maine, and Howard in Loudon, Julie in Colchester, and Anita in Epsom, they wanted two by three.

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Rochester take part of the competition, Lyric Line competition. 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The year we're looking for, not 1967. Flirtations, Nothing But Heartache, Foundations. Back on My Feet Again, and The World of Us and The Muffin Man. What's the year? studio@miguelradio.co.uk or call on 012-558-113. This day in history, what happened on the 16th of July? 1969, Apollo 11 astronauts were launched into space on the Saturn V rocket, launched from Cape Kennedy at 9:32 a.m., hoping to be the first man to land on the moon. The crew consisted of Neil Armstrong, Edwin Buzz Aldrin, and Michael Collins. 1950, Uruguay wins the World Cup by beating host Brazil 2-1 in the Maracana Stadium in Rio de Janeiro. 1976, rock duo Loggins and Messina break up after 6 years. 1972, Smokey Robinson and the Miracles' final live performance took place, and there was a number one for the Rolling Stones in 1964 with It's All Over Now, this one.

Summertime, summertime, Hobby Horse featuring Mary Hopkin, 1971, Summertime, Summertime. Summertime, Summertime, it's Summertime. Nearly the end of the show. Hope you did enjoy the music's past 2 hours here on wonderful Big Al International. And there's another Lunchtime Shuffle show tomorrow afternoon between 12 and 2. That's between 1 and 3 Central European time. The year we're looking for today was 1968. Correct answers for Colin Harker in Yorkshire, from Julie in Colchester, from Anita in Epsom, Katerina in Menen, John and Tom and Linda, Nico in Antwerp, Leo in Ostend, Sylvia in Amsterdam, David and Trina in Brackley, and Howard in Loughton. Thanks for the emails, for taking part of the competitions, and for listening to the show. Enjoy the rest of your day, keep it big, enjoy the weather, and I'll see you tomorrow for another show. Last song for now, Curtis Mayfield, and Move On Up. Love and peace to all of you. Bye for now.

0: Ukrainian cities against President Zelensky's surprise dismissal of the country's popular defence minister, Mykhailo Fedorov. It comes on the day that the outgoing British Prime Minister Keir Starmer is visiting Ukraine in a show of support on his final overseas trip in office. Ross Cullen reports.
1: Hundreds of people have been demonstrating against the decision to remove Mykhailo Fedorov, a young but popular minister credited with cracking down on corruption at the Defence Ministry and using data to analyse performance on the front line. He's also overseen an improvement in Ukraine's armed forces' positions against Russia and an escalated campaign of strikes and sabotage tactics on the occupied Crimean Peninsula. The 35-year-old was only appointed in January, and President Zelensky's decision is causing significant upset among the military and parts of civil society. Tensions have been growing between the defence minister and the military's commander-in-chief, which some commentators have framed as a generational clash between a young, innovative manager with a start-up background and a more traditional military general. The changes at the defence ministry are part of a wider reshuffle, with Parliament set to approve the appointment of the state oil and gas boss, Serhiy Kuretsky, as the new prime minister, replacing Yulia Svyrydenko.
0: Iran's top joint military command has warned it will expand strikes across the region if the US follows through on threats to strike Iranian infrastructure, calling American interference in the Strait of Hormuz a red line. The warning came as American strikes reached areas around the Iranian capital, Tehran, for the first time on Thursday, with Iran retaliating with missile and drone fire targeting Jordan, Bahrain and Kuwait. Ambassador Gordon Gray, Professor of Gulf and Arabian Peninsula Affairs at George Washington University, says the war could enter a cycle of military strikes and attempts at de-escalation.
2: There's going to be escalatory strikes, then there's going to be negotiations or talk of negotiations. Those negotiations are not going to be concluded quickly enough for his patience, so there are going to be strikes again. And I think it's going to be this, this oscillating pattern of negotiation and violence, unfortunately.
0: U.S. Secretary of Defense Pete Hegseth announced that all active duty military personnel aged 30 and older will undergo mandatory annual testosterone deficiency screening. Democratic lawmakers have criticized the move, with Senator Tammy Duckworth, an Iraq War veteran, calling it a form of gender-affirming care. And cholera cases in Sudan's Kordofan region have surged to more than 1,500 as the rainy season begins, compounding the humanitarian emergency around the besieged city of El Obeid. From bureaus worldwide, this is FSN.

And now it's time for my flips trips. Where have I been this week? Every week I'm out and about and I give you clues to my location and you can send in your guesses. It's no prizes, it is just for fun. So this week I've been in a village 6 miles from my home studio near Newmarket. In 2010, it had a population of just 457. The nearest railway is Kennet Station, not to be confused with the village name. And would Superman's alter ego drive a British car? If you know the answer, we'll do the big reveal tomorrow.

0: history. The 16th of July in 1945, Allied leaders gathered at Potsdam. Winston Churchill, Harry S. Truman and Joseph Stalin discussed the state of a defeated Germany, or discussed the fate, I should say. In 1970, state of emergency called over dock strike. Home Secretary Reginald Maudling declared a state of emergency to deal with the strikes at UK ports. And in 1969, 57 years ago, Apollo 11 took off for the moon. And it took off from Cape Kennedy at the start of the first attempt to land a man on the moon. Oh, wow. So that was what was happening on this day in history. The 16th of November. No, July. Where did I get November from? 16th of July.
1: Oh, there's an electrician. Just what I want. What's the number? 01227 39.
2: Oh!
1: Missed it.
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Hello, hello, hello to Tony Ting, to Howard, to Ron, to Steve in Corsham, Steve in Beckrow, John in Derbyshire, Charles and Rochelle, and of course, our very own Kev Reed.

Eclipse Tease. I know I haven't done this for a couple of weeks, so I thought I'd do stick one in. Sticky sambal tofu and spicy sati noodles is what you're going to have today for Eclipse Tease. You need 600 grams of tofu, 3 tablespoons of sambal oelek, which is a spice, 3 tablespoons of light soy sauce, 4 tablespoons of brown sugar, half a lime juice, just the juice only. For the noodles, you need 4 portions of noodles, 4 tablespoons of peanut butter, 4 tablespoons of tamarai or light soy sauce, 2 tablespoons of agave syrup, and another lime. And for the greens, you need half a small white cabbage, finely shredded, 40 grams of spinach, thinly sliced, and some sesame oil, salt, and some lime wedges as well. So what do you need to do? To make the tofu, preheat the oven to 200 degrees Celsius. Put the tofu on a baking tray and bake for 20 to 25 minutes, turning halfway till golden and crisp. Meanwhile, cook the noodles according to the pack instructions and drain well under cold water until completely cooled. Mix the rest of the noodle ingredients together in a large bowl. Add a splash of water as needed until you have a smooth, pourable paste. Add the noodles to the sauce and gently toss to coat well, set aside. To make the greens, add the cabbage, spinach, sesame oil and a pinch of salt in a bowl. Toss to combine and set aside. Add the remaining tofu ingredients and 4 tablespoons of water and stir well to create the sambal sauce. Place a frying pan on a medium-high heat, but when the tofu is crispy, remove from the oven and transfer to the frying pan. Pour over the sambal sauce and it should sizzle quite sort of immediately and cook for about 30 seconds to 1 minute, stirring continuously so it doesn't burn until it reduces to a sticky sauce. To serve, divide the noodles evenly between 4 bowls, then top with the tofu greens and a lime wedge. So that's your Eclipse Tease for today.

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my workday whinges, but very specific to my producer, Daisy Dog. Daisy pinching your toast while you're drinking your cup of tea. You turn round to pick your tea up and the dog's got your toast in his mouth.

0: Friday. It is millennial food fads, which actually could be making us thinner. From that point, some of us went underground with our pricey nut butters, organic hummus and avo breakfast for fear of being branded as basic. Well, now these delicious foods have gained a kind of sort of cash as the snacks of choice for the millennial gilded youth, it says. But it turns out that our food fads might actually be serving up a very useful purpose. In this age of wellness and trendiest snacks, they're all pretty healthy and rich in polyunsaturated fats, which researchers at the University of Georgia say may be influencing our hormones and suppressing our hunger and therefore helping to treat obesity. So, yes, what we used to love then is now a trend with the millennials and, yeah, we're getting thinner.
1: Big L. Looking for a night out that hits different? Welcome to Unique, Newmarket's most unique nightlife experience. We're turning up the heat every Friday and Saturday with two cocktails for just £10 and a chilled outdoor drinks area to vibe under the stars. Top DJs open till 3 a.m. every Friday and Saturday. Got something to celebrate? 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

0: From Feature Story News in Brussels, I'm William Denslow. Protests have been taking place in several Ukrainian cities against President Zelensky's surprise dismissal of the country's popular defence minister, Mykhailo Fedorov. It comes on the day that the outgoing British Prime Minister Keir Starmer is visiting Ukraine in a show of support on his final overseas trip in office. Ross Cullen reports.
1: Hundreds of people have been demonstrating against the decision to remove Mykhailo Fedorov, a young but popular minister credited with cracking down on corruption at the Defence Ministry and using data to analyse performance on the front line. He's also overseen an improvement in Ukraine's armed forces' positions against Russia and an escalated campaign of strikes and sabotage tactics on the occupied Crimean Peninsula. The 35-year-old was only appointed in January, and President Zelensky's decision is causing significant upset among the military and parts of civil society. Tensions have been growing between the defence minister and the military's commander-in-chief, which some commentators have framed as a generational clash between a young, innovative manager with a start-up background and a more traditional military general. The changes at the defence ministry are part of a wider reshuffle, with Parliament set to approve the appointment of the state oil and gas boss, Serhiy Kuretsky, as the new prime minister, replacing Yulia Sviridenko.
0: Iran's top joint military command is warned it will expand strikes across the region if the US follows through on threats to strike Iranian infrastructure, calling American interference in the Strait of Hormuz a red line. The warning came as American strikes reached areas around the Iranian capital, Tehran, for the first time on Thursday, with Iran retaliating with missile and drone fire targeting Jordan, Bahrain and Kuwait. Ambassador Gordon Gray, Professor of Gulf and Arabian Peninsula Affairs at George Washington University, says the war could enter a cycle of military strikes and attempts at de-escalation.
2: There's going to be escalatory strikes, then there's going to be negotiations or talk of negotiations. Those negotiations are not going to be concluded quickly enough for his patience, so there are going to be strikes again. And I think it's going to be this, this oscillating pattern of negotiation and violence, unfortunately.
0: U.S. Secretary of Defense Pete Hegseth announced that all active duty military personnel aged 30 and older will undergo mandatory annual testosterone deficiency screening. Democratic lawmakers have criticized the move, with Senator Tammy Duckworth, an Iraq War veteran, calling it a form of gender-affirming care. And cholera cases in Sudan's Kordofan region have surged to more than 1,500 as the rainy season begins, compounding the humanitarian emergency around the besieged city of El Obeid. From bureaus worldwide, this is FSN.

happening on this day in history. 1955, Moss claims first Grand Prix victory. Stirling Moss won his first British Grand Prix at the Aintree track near Liverpool, the first time an Englishman has triumphed in the race. In 1987, Great British Airline ready for takeoff. The two biggest airlines in the UK were to merge and create a carrier to compete with America's giant air corporations. And in 1993, the Secret Service goes public. Britain's Internal Security Service, MI5, held the first photo call in its 84-year history. So that was what was happening on this day in history, the 16th

0: Now, our flips trips today, only three clues, do the rest tomorrow. It's in 2010, it had a population of 457. The nearest railway station is Kennet Station, not to be confused with this village name. And my dodgy cryptic clue, would Superman's alter ego drive a British car? If you know the answer, we'll do the big reveal tomorrow.
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0: Celebrity birthdays for Will Ferrell, the elf actor, 59. Phoebe Cates from Gremlins, all grown up at 63. Stuart Copeland from The Police is 74. Michael Flatley, Riverdance, etc. is 68. Still going strong and still touring. The late Ginger Rogers, born on this day in 1911. And the one we're going with for our musical influence is Fatboy Slim, 63 today.

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0: From Feature Story News in Brussels, I'm William Denslow. Protests have been taking place in several Ukrainian cities against President Zelensky's surprise dismissal of the country's popular defence minister, Mykhailo Fedorov. It comes on the day that the outgoing British Prime Minister Keir Starmer is visiting Ukraine in a show of support on his final overseas trip in office. Ross Cullen reports.
1: Hundreds of people have been demonstrating against the decision to remove Mykhailo Fedorov, a young but popular minister credited with cracking down on corruption at the Defence Ministry and using data to analyse performance on the front line. He's also overseen an improvement in Ukraine's armed forces' positions against Russia and an escalated campaign of strikes and sabotage tactics on the occupied Crimean Peninsula. The 35-year-old was only appointed in January, and President Zelensky's decision is causing significant upset among the military and parts of civil society. Tensions have been growing between the defence minister and the military's commander-in-chief, which some commentators have framed as a generational clash between a young, innovative manager with a start-up background and a more traditional military general. The changes at the defence ministry are part of a wider reshuffle, with Parliament set to approve the appointment of the state oil and gas boss, Serhiy Kuretsky, as the new prime minister, replacing Yulia Svyrydenko.
0: Iran's top joint military command is warned it will expand strikes across the region if the US follows through on threats to strike Iranian infrastructure, calling American interference in the Strait of Hormuz a red line. The warning came as American strikes reached areas around the Iranian capital, Tehran, for the first time on Thursday, with Iran retaliating with missile and drone fire targeting Jordan, Bahrain and Kuwait. Ambassador Gordon Gray, Professor of Gulf and Arabian Peninsula Affairs at George Washington University, says the war could enter a cycle of military strikes and attempts at de-escalation.
2: There's going to be escalatory strikes, then there's going to be negotiations or talk of negotiations. Those negotiations are not going to be concluded quickly enough for his patience, so there are going to be strikes again. And I think it's going to be this, this oscillating pattern of negotiation and violence, unfortunately.
0: U.S. Secretary of Defense Pete Hegseth announced that all active duty military personnel aged 30 and older will undergo mandatory annual testosterone deficiency screening. Democratic lawmakers have criticized the move, with Senator Tammy Duckworth, an Iraq War veteran, calling it a form of gender-affirming care. And cholera cases in Sudan's Kordofan region have surged to more than 1,500 as the rainy season begins, compounding the humanitarian emergency around the besieged city of El Obeid. From bureaus worldwide, this is FSN.
3: Thanks very much to Flip for the last couple of hours. So it's Gary Jackson with the Thursday long one. Back to fronts, triple deckers, slip discs.
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7: Fellow on the radio doing the noddy programme for kids. He hates kids and he's an alcoholic. Don't forget it's on the radio. And I think it sounds something like this. Morning, kids. Noddy show. You all listen to your radios? What a lot Noddy do today. He wakes up, doesn't he? Goes in the bathroom for a wash. Can you hear little Noddy filling the sink with water? Little Noddy's got a big sink, hasn't he? He said, oh, shit, I'll have a bath. Then he goes downstairs for his breakfast. There's a milkman. Pours himself a cup of tea. Poured himself some toast. And a runny egg. Then he goes in his car with his friend Gordon. Oh, Gordon. He's going on his holidays to Scunnybutland. And he meant a Scottish Red Indian. Hawkeye the new. And he meant a Scouse Red Indian. Hang on a mo. He went in a cake shop in Glasgow. He said, is that a custard or meringue? He said, no, you're not wrong. It's a custard. And he's driving through Scotland. He saw Thomas the Tank Engine. And Thomas went into this tunnel with a little puff. And Thomas came out with a tender behind. And his car stopped and nodded. He said, oh, my car won't go at all. For the AA man. He said, what's wrong, eh? Hey! Found there was no water in the rainy night, no. No water in the washy whoppers. No water in the airbag. What's wrong with my car, eh, man? He said, crap in the carburetor. He said, how often do we have to do that?

The Searchers, 1979, and Hearts in Her Eyes getting us going this afternoon. I hope I find you well. We've had a new weather phenomenon down here. We haven't seen it for months. Apparently they're called clouds. Only a few of them, not everywhere. Now the Equals taking us up to the quiz, or the first one anyway.

0: That's the start of a hit single being played backwards. Who is it? What's the song called?
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0: That's Dennis Brown and a song called Westbound Train. We've got some more answers in on the quiz. Not Black Sabbath, but Steve in North East London's got the right answer.
1: Oh, a plumber's van. Ah, just what I need. What's the number? 012-7384. Oh, missed it.
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10: I think I speak on behalf of everyone. I'd like to just... I just see a bit of the real you.
11: Yes.
10: When did you fall in love, Sean?
12: Well, I always find that the confusing thing about falling in love is the symptoms of falling in love, a sort of lightheadedness, giddiness, are very similar to the symptoms of carbon monoxide poisoning. I'm not sure whether I'm in love or the flu's blocked. No, I can't. I don't know if you're the one or we need to change flats. We need to go with the landlord.
13: The most obscene dolls I've ever seen are these Cabbage Patch dolls. I mean, look at them. I mean, who inspired them? A moron? I mean, have you looked at them? Those close little eyes and... I have a little hand. And you get a birth certificate with them. You adopt them. The Americans are actually totally bananas about them. There's a whole black market has sprung up around Cabbage Patch dolls. They'll go anywhere. They'll do anything to get them. They'll scream for them. They'll fight for them. They'll die for them. Maybe in a few years' time, they might even elect one as a president. As a matter of fact, they probably have already.

0: Paul Carrack and Eyes Are Blue. So we've got some more good answers, one or two good answers in on the quiz. Well done to, well, one actually, well done to Graham, who's got the right answer to this.
1: Put your beard down and give us a clue.
0: This is about 1973-ish. The song title is a character that appears if you rub your lamp. No euphemism intended. And he's wearing blue American work trousers. British male singer. Surname is, I think, a kind of a knife. And he had a certain personality, a certain alter ego in the early 1970s. So that's the back to front.
2: What is a B-side?
3: Well, you see, it's the other side of the record, the one no one ever plays. You know that one?
0: 1968 for this hit single by The Herd. The B-side was called Our Fairy Tale.

The Herd, and I Don't Want Our Loving to Die, Are Fairy Tales on the other side of that record. Well done to Delivery Dave, who's got the correct answer to the quiz, and so have David and Trina.

That's our share, as Cilla Black might have called her. And love and understanding. So we've got this quiz on the go at the moment. We've got to wrap it up in about 15 minutes' time, and it sounds like this. That's a 70s hit being played backwards. Who is it? What's the song called? Now on the heart and soul of rock and roll, The Casuals.

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7: Forget about that, can you?
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0: That's Voyage, or Were They Just Voyage, and a song called From East to West. Back in the days of the discos.
1: Now follow that. An original of a song, then a different tune by an artist that covered it.
0: And today it's a Johnny Nash follow that. So here's the original to start off with of a song that he covered.

Johnny Nash, who also covered Sam Cooke's Wonderful World, and that was another one of his big hits in the 1970s, I Can See Clearly Now. We will have the answer to that quiz after the mighty Led Zeppelin.

Led Zeppelin from their fourth album, and a song called Misty Mountain Hop, which was a single in America, but they didn't release singles over here. Now, we had Merseybeat in Liverpool, and in Birmingham, they had Brumbeat, as illustrated by Mike Sheridan and the Knight Riders.

0: Mike Sheridan and the Night Riders, and a song called Here I Stand. Right, got to do the answer to the first quiz. And it's well done to Mick, Steve in North East London, Graham, Delivery Dave, and David and Trina, who all got it right.
1: I think you've all done very well.
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1: Carry on, everybody.
3: So that's the song, back to front. Here it is, the right way round.
0: It was, of course, David Bowie and the Gene Genie.

0: From Feature Story News in Brussels, I'm William Denslow. Protests have been taking place in several Ukrainian cities against President Zelensky's surprise dismissal of the country's popular defence minister, Mykhailo Fedorov. It comes on the day that the outgoing British Prime Minister Keir Starmer is visiting Ukraine in a show of support on his final overseas trip in office. Ross Cullen reports.
1: Hundreds of people have been demonstrating against the decision to remove Mykhailo Fedorov, a young but popular minister credited with cracking down on corruption at the Defence Ministry and using data to analyse performance on the front line. He's also overseen an improvement in Ukraine's armed forces' positions against Russia and an escalated campaign of strikes and sabotage tactics on the occupied Crimean Peninsula. The 35-year-old was only appointed in January, and President Zelensky's decision is causing significant upset among the military and parts of civil society. Tensions have been growing between the defence minister and the military's commander-in-chief, which some commentators have framed as a generational clash between a young, innovative manager with a start-up background and a more traditional military general. The changes at the defence ministry are part of a wider reshuffle, with Parliament set to approve the appointment of the state oil and gas boss, Serhiy Kuretsky, as the new prime minister, replacing Yulia Svyrydenko.
0: Iran's top joint military command has warned it will expand strikes across the region if the US follows through on threats to strike Iranian infrastructure, calling American interference in the Strait of Hormuz a red line. The warning came as American strikes reached areas around the Iranian capital, Tehran, for the first time on Thursday, with Iran retaliating with missile and drone fire targeting Jordan, Bahrain and Kuwait. Ambassador Gordon Gray, Professor of Gulf and Arabian Peninsula Affairs at George Washington University, says the war could enter a cycle of military strikes and attempts at de-escalation.
2: There's going to be escalatory strikes, then there's going to be negotiations or talk of negotiations. Those negotiations are not going to be concluded quickly enough for his patience, so there are going to be strikes again. And I think it's going to be this, this oscillating pattern of negotiation and violence, unfortunately.
0: U.S. Secretary of Defense Pete Hegseth announced that all active duty military personnel aged 30 and older will undergo mandatory annual testosterone deficiency screening. Democratic lawmakers have criticized the move, with Senator Tammy Duckworth, an Iraq War veteran, calling it a form of gender-affirming care. And cholera cases in Sudan's Kordofan region have surged to more than 1,500 as the rainy season begins, compounding the humanitarian emergency around the besieged city of El Obeid. From bureaus worldwide, this is FSN.
3: Triple decker coming up then. Tricky as usual, but you'll be all right.

0: Kansas, do you remember how much fun radio used to be? 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
2: He's Caucasian.
3: Caucasian?
2: Yeah, you know, a white guy. With a mustache, about 6'3".
3: An awfully big mustache.
4: Right, that's it. If you don't start this time, I'm going to give you a damn good thrashing.

0: the Plastic Ono Band, as they were billed on that. And John Lennon, of course, writing and singing Instant Karma.
1: Time for another magical Motown memory.

0: The Contours on the Motown label. Just a little misunderstanding also, as you probably won't be surprised to know, a big hit on the Northern Soul dance floors. That's the klaxon which will go off when the first person gets all three artists correct on the triple decker. And today, they sound like this.
1: You're joining the song. It's the triple decker.

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Oh, we're going back with those. Good afternoon to Helmut in Germany, who said, could you play One Day I'll Fly Away by Randy Crawford? I saw her live in nearby Dortmund about 10 years ago, and she sounded as superb as ever.

0: Keith, where's that holy water that I ordered? 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
1: I just doshed some Jack into it, man. You know, still a better chance of getting to heaven, you know?
0: That was top-notch holy water, that is. I ordered it especially from the Vatican.

0: Rolling Stones, Have You Seen Your Mother, Baby? And before that, Randy Crawford for Helmet in Germany and One Day I'll Fly Away. Well done to Steve and Jenny in Withall, who set the klaxon off. First people through with a full house, closely followed by Steve in North East London and Rundy, who also got full houses. Delivery Dave and Helmet have got numbers 1 and 2 each, and Patricia has number 1. No Rick Nelson, no Porter Wagoner, no Rose Maddox.
1: Oh, there's an electrician. Just what I want. What's the number? 01227 39.
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12: She lives alone, my granny, and she's no TV. She doesn't use TV, so I said I'd get her a nice present for Christmas, something different, to keep her company. So I decided I'd buy a parrot. Now, I could have went into a pet shop. I could have bought an ordinary parrot, but no, I listened to a friend of mine. He says, why don't you buy her a rare pet at an auction? So like an idiot, I go along to this auction, and I'm bidding for this South American parakeet. That's the parrot, with, you know, with the boot boy hairstyle, you see. And I'm bidding for this parrot for 45 minutes at an auction. I eventually paid £750 for a parrot. Now, I really felt, I mean, you know the way you feel after that. I went up to the auctioneer and I says, I hope they got this parrot can talk. He says, who do you think has been bidding against you for the past?
13: A brochure in the mail for a prepaid cremation. No, it's a great deal. If you die in a fire, you get half your money back. Thinking of getting a tattoo? A gram stamp? I'm just not sure what kind I want to get yet. I'm thinking maybe barbed wire, a skull, my home address.

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Status quo, and all stand up. 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Not the Stanley Brothers, not Patsy Cline.

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1: Version number one is the original of the song, by a man whose surname is the same as a famous British ballad singer from the 1960s and other decades, called Matt. And his backing band are young men playing a kind of hillbilly music. So that's version number one. Version number two is by, the King, really. Can't really say much more about him.

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And unlike the other two artists, artist number three is still very much still with us and still out there touring. His surname suggests that he hasn't been domesticated.

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And before that, the Beatles and If I Needed Someone. Well done to Delivery Dave, who now has a full house. 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Well done to Alan and David and Trina, who both come through straight away with a full house. 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

0: Bee Gees, 1979, and a song called Too Much Heaven.
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7: 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And the black and white minstrels on in color. 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
8: Club at 8, down at 9 for breakfast. First there was bacon, then there was eggs. They got together and formed bacon and eggs. At 10, it was nap. All right, right. Who could forget 11? Walk round the garden, followed by slight stumble, then dozing off on the bench. At 12, wake up, it's time for your nap. At 1, straight in for lunch with salt and pepper. After lunch, we all love them, we all know them. They're round, they're blue, they're Valium. And I'm on 40 a day, and what's more, I'm right out of it.

And there's no Adam Faith, no Paul McCartney, no Wayne Fontana. The first version is the original by a man who shares a surname with a famous British ballad singer called Matt. And the second one is, well, it's the King. There's no other way of putting it. And the final version is a British rock and roll artist who's still very much still with us and still touring and making records. His surname suggests he hasn't been domesticated.

0: Three versions of Blue Moon of Kentucky.
1: They sold more than singles, the 1970s album track.
0: There's a bit of a story behind this in the sleeve notes to the CD. Ian Hunter bumped into Queen at some sort of social event. And they said, oh, we'll come along and do some work on your new album, if you like. And he said, that'll be great. Didn't think anything more of it. So he's in the studio one day and the intercom goes and it's reception. Queen are in reception for you. Now, he thought someone was winding him up because word had got around about it. He told people about bumping into Queen. You know, it's not the sort of thing most people do every day of the week. So he carried on working in the studio, and 30 minutes later, he thought, I'll better wander out and see who's playing the joke on me. Went out into reception, and there, sitting there very patiently, were Freddie Mercury, Brian May, and Roger Taylor. Not at all miffed about being kept waiting for 30 minutes. Well, the end result was, I think, two tracks on the album where Queen helped him out on backing vocals, and this is one of them. You Nearly Did Me In.

Ian Hunter with three members of Queen and a number of other musicians, and You Nearly Did Me In. That was from the album All American Alien Boy. And we've got a lot more answers in, so I'm going to we're going to play something while I have a look through. We might be late with the news, unfortunately, but I do want to get all the attempts in, shall we say. So, well, let's move on with Crystal Gale.

0: Crystal Gale, and Don't It Make My Brown Eyes Blue. So I'll leave you to answer that. I'm not even sure she had brown eyes until I heard that song. We've got to do the answers to the quiz now. It's Well Done's 2. Steve and Jenny, first ones in with a full house. Delivery Dave, full house. Steve in North East London. Helmut, Rundy, Alan, David and Trina all got full houses. Patricia got numbers 1 and 2 correct. Serge got numbers 1 and 2 correct. And Dennis got numbers 2 and 3 correct.
1: I think you've all done very well.
2: Thank you, Mr. Grace.
1: Carry on, everybody.
3: Joining the song. It's the Triple Decker.
0: And they were Bill Monroe and the Bluegrass Boys. Sir Elvis. And Marty Wilde. And here's Marty Wilde's version. Blue moon.

0: Marty Wilde, Blue Moon of Kentucky. Well done to our very own Cookie, who got numbers 1 and 2 correct on the quiz.
1: From Feature Story News in Brussels, I'm William Denslow. Protests have been taking place in several Ukrainian cities against President Zelensky's surprise dismissal of the country's popular defence minister, Mykhailo Fedorov. It comes on the day that the outgoing British Prime Minister Keir Starmer is visiting Ukraine in a show of support on his final overseas trip in office. Ross Cullen reports.
2: Hundreds of people have been demonstrating against the decision to remove Mykhailo Fedorov, a young but popular minister credited with cracking down on corruption at the Defence Ministry and using data to analyse performance on the front line. He's also overseen an improvement in Ukraine's armed forces' positions against Russia and an escalated campaign of strikes and sabotage tactics on the occupied Crimean Peninsula. The 35-year-old was only appointed in January, and President Zelensky's decision is causing significant upset among the military and parts of civil society. Tensions have been growing between the defence minister and the military's commander-in-chief, which some commentators have framed as a generational clash between a young, innovative manager with a start-up background and a more traditional military general. The changes at the defence ministry are part of a wider reshuffle, with Parliament set to approve the appointment of the state oil and gas boss, Serhiy Kuretsky, as the new prime minister, replacing Yulia Svyrydenko.
1: Iran's top joint military command has warned it will expand strikes across the region if the US follows through on threats to strike Iranian infrastructure, calling American interference in the Strait of Hormuz a red line. The warning came as American strikes reached areas around the Iranian capital, Tehran, for the first time on Thursday, with Iran retaliating with missile and drone fire targeting Jordan, Bahrain and Kuwait. Ambassador Gordon Gray, Professor of Gulf and Arabian Peninsula Affairs at George Washington University, says the war could enter a cycle of military strikes and attempts at de-escalation.
3: There's going to be escalatory strikes, then there's going to be negotiations or talk of negotiations. Those negotiations are not going to be concluded quickly enough for his patience, so there are going to be strikes again. And I think it's going to be this, this oscillating pattern of negotiation and violence, unfortunately.
1: U.S. Secretary of Defense Pete Hegseth announced that all active duty military personnel aged 30 and older will undergo mandatory annual testosterone deficiency screening. Democratic lawmakers have criticized the move, with Senator Tammy Duckworth, an Iraq War veteran, calling it a form of gender-affirming care. And cholera cases in Sudan's Kordofan region have surged to more than 1,500 as the rainy season begins, compounding the humanitarian emergency around the besieged city of El Obeid. From bureaus worldwide, this is FSN.

0: very helpful. We think we know how he did it.
1: Oh, how he couldn't have done it. He hasn't been in for weeks.
0: Well, thank you again, Mr.
2: Here's a song you may have forgotten.

0: That's Westworld, and the biggest hit they had made number 11, Sonic Boom Boy.
1: This is Paul McCartney saying, this is where it's at. Take
2: One, two, three.

0: So we heard Westworld and Sonic Boom Boy, followed by the Beatles, side one, track one of their first ever album, at least in the UK. I Saw Her Standing There. Now we've got a slip disc competition, and this one sounds like this. Oh yes, I'm not taking any prisoners with this one. Any ideas?
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0: Don't think it's been disguised a huge amount. Now, for Surge in Belgium.

0: status quo. And in the army now for a surgeon boy over in Belgium. I've had a few responses about the quiz.
1: I don't know. I don't know.
0: Well, we will have some clues in about 10 minutes' time. Who is that? What's the song called?

0: Affair and Canticle. No answers in on the quiz yet. Am I going to win? I don't think I am going to win this one.
1: Oh no, not again. Where's the electrician's number?
2: Call 321 321. That's my electrician's number. And he's great.
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13: I'm asking people about special days in their lives. Do you have one?
14: Yes, today when I come out collecting for soldiers, sailors and airmen.
13: That's a very worthy cause. How are you doing, may I ask?
14: Another £5 and I can afford one of each. Are you married?
13: Well, as a matter of fact,
14: I... Would you like to put 50p in my tin?
13: I don't happen to have a spare 50p.
15: Thank you, Doctor. Are the suppositories the same length? Well, sissy! Fancy seeing you at the doctor's.
16: Well, yes.
15: Is it the old trouble?
16: What trouble?
15: Woman's trouble. Last year when you said you might have to have an hysterectomy.
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0: The Four Tops and Standing in the Shadows of Love. One brave person has come through with a guess, but sadly, it's not David Bowie.
1: Put your beer down and give us a clue.
0: Number 8, 1970. American band. People thought they were from the southern states with swamp music, but they weren't. They were from California. Name of the group. Meaningless. The first word was a surname of one of their friends. The second word they got off a beer can. And the third word they used because they were hopefully returning to the good times. Clue for the song title? How can I put it? Wandering Troubadours.
1: It's time for Three Before the Beatles, whoever they were.
0: And we're into the British chart today, 1960.

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1: Welcome. What's this?
2: This is 6A. Open up 6A Shazam.

0: Yeah, that's a different version. Three songs in the British chart today, 1960. Connie Stevens was first with 16 Reasons. The Everly Sisters with Kathy's Clown. And Duane Eddy and Shazam. We got some well done's on this. Well done to Cookie, who's come through with the correct answer. First one as well. Stuart in Cornwall, David H, Bruce in Oregon, Richard G, David and Trina have got it right. Tony, you've got the artist, but you've gone for what I call the toilet song, which was one of their others.
1: Apparently, this is the original version of a British hit.

The original version of Betty Davis Eyes by Jackie DeShannon. Well done to Tony, who now has title and artist on the quiz. I think David and Trina, I've already mentioned, have got title and artist. And Dennis, you've got the artist. You've gone for the toilet song like Tony did. American band from California, but a lot of people thought they were from the southern states because of the swampy sound of their music. Singing a rock and roll song in 1970, made number 8 in our charts. And it's all about a wandering group of musicians, is the song title. And if it's any help, the member of the group who wrote it got sued by Little Richard's people because they said it was too much like Long Tall Sally. Now to take us up to a short break and to slow things down a bit, this is Gallagher and Lyle.

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0: this woman went to the doctor. She said, look here, she said, my lad, she said, he's 14, he's not developing properly, she said. And he's 14. He'd give him plenty of toast. Morning, noon and night, toast. Came down next morning, 48 round of toast on a plate. He said, is that all for me, ma'am? 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
1: My dad's been suffering from seizures. So far, they've taken his car, his house and his boat.

0: Roxy Music and Angel Eyes on Big L, the heart and soul of rock and roll. Well done to Dennis, who's got Tightland Artist on this now.
1: Here are this week's vintage tunes. God Save the King. King. King. King. King. King.
2: Splish splash, I was

The two vintage tunes there, Bobby Darin from 1958 and Splish Splash, I don't know what year it was, Ella Fitzgerald, and a song called Too Darn Hot. Well done to Dennis, who has title and artist on this. And this is Deacon Blue.

Deacon Blue and Kings of the Western World. 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

0: Brotherhood of Man, 1970, and United We Stand. Thanks very much for keeping me company. Hope you can join me tomorrow for a quick one from 6 till 7. Stay tuned for Cookie and his Thursday evening soiree. And it's well done's to Cookie and Stuart, David H, Bruce, Richard G, Tony, David and Trina, and Dennis.
1: I think you've all done very well.
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1: Carry on, everybody.
3: That's the slipped disc. Put a half crown on it on the dance set, and it sounds like this.
0: Creedence Clearwater Revival it was, and Travelling Band.

0: From Feature Story News in Brussels, I'm William Denslow. Protests have been taking place in several Ukrainian cities against President Zelensky's surprise dismissal of the country's popular defence minister, Mykhailo Fedorov. It comes on the day that the outgoing British Prime Minister Keir Starmer is visiting Ukraine in a show of support on his final overseas trip in office. Ross Cullen reports.
1: Hundreds of people have been demonstrating against the decision to remove Mykhailo Fedorov, a young but popular minister credited with cracking down on corruption at the Defence Ministry and using data to analyse performance on the front line. He's also overseen an improvement in Ukraine's armed forces' positions against Russia and an escalated campaign of strikes and sabotage tactics on the occupied Crimean Peninsula. The 35-year-old was only appointed in January, and President Zelensky's decision is causing significant upset among the military and parts of civil society. Tensions have been growing between the defence minister and the military's commander-in-chief, which some commentators have framed as a generational clash between a young, innovative manager with a start-up background and a more traditional military general. The changes at the defence ministry are part of a wider reshuffle, with Parliament set to approve the appointment of the state oil and gas boss, Serhiy Kuretsky, as the new prime minister, replacing Yulia Sviridenko.
0: Iran's top joint military command has warned it will expand strikes across the region if the US follows through on threats to strike Iranian infrastructure, calling American interference in the Strait of Hormuz a red line. The warning came as American strikes reached areas around the Iranian capital, Tehran, for the first time on Thursday, with Iran retaliating with missile and drone fire targeting Jordan, Bahrain and Kuwait. Ambassador Gordon Gray, Professor of Gulf and Arabian Peninsula Affairs at George Washington University, says the war could enter a cycle of military strikes and attempts at de-escalation.
2: There's going to be escalatory strikes, then there's going to be negotiations or talk of negotiations. Those negotiations are not going to be concluded quickly enough for his patience, so there are going to be strikes again. And I think it's going to be this, this oscillating pattern of negotiation and violence, unfortunately.
0: U.S. Secretary of Defense Pete Hegseth has announced that all active duty military personnel aged 30 and older will undergo mandatory annual testosterone deficiency screening. Democratic lawmakers have criticized the move, with Senator Tammy Duckworth, an Iraq War veteran, calling it a form of gender-affirming care. And cholera cases in Sudan's Kordofan region have surged to more than 1,500 as the rainy season begins, compounding the humanitarian emergency around the besieged city of El Obeid. From bureaus worldwide, this is FSN.

0: evening. How very au fait of you to come to our little soiree this evening.
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4: 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Oh, the usual cocktail joint.
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6: At 0700 hours tomorrow morning, my shutdown disc will be activated and all mental and physical operations will cease.
7: Then what?
6: 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Maybe I'll get a job as a disc jockey.
8: 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It's Cookie.
9: Oh, no!
10: Oh yes, I'm afraid so. Very warm welcome along to another Thursday evening soiree with me, Cookie, taking you through to the Beatles Hour at 9 p.m. UK time. Stand by for 2 hours of wonderful music and a fair bit of mayhem into the bargain. And our thanks to Gary Jackson for the last 3 hours. He'll be back for a quick one tomorrow evening, 6 p.m. UK time.
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10: I dare say he might be persuaded to have a little tinkle later on with our sing-along. 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

Serving up your entree from our Fab 500 this evening, starting out in 1968 with Tomorrow and My White Bicycle, and following it up with Fontella Bass and Rescue Me. Very good afternoon to you, very good evening to you. It is Cookie, live and lively with another Thursday evening soiree. Let's see what other tasty treats on the menu we have to tempt you with this evening. Well, we have a long song from George Harrison. Benny and the Stargazers will be along to bring a smile to your face a little bit later on this hour. We have a moonlit choice for our Hour 2 opener vote. We'll see what that's all about very soon indeed. Part of Hour 2 will be taking you back to this very week, 1982, for our 5 from 10 chart recall. Plus, of course, your emails, requests, and it wouldn't be Thursday without a sing-along, would it? So I hope you're in good voice this evening. So if you'd like to get through, as always, it is cookie at biglradio.co.uk or studio at biglradio.co.uk on the phones, and leave a message on 01255 808 113. That's the UK number, 01255 808 113. Text us via the Big L smartphone app, tweet us at Big L Radio, get through via the website, get through via our Facebook group this evening. And a very good evening. Let's see who we've got checking in already too. Very good afternoon to Rick in Toronto. Very good evening to Chris in Holyhead and Alan Padgham. John in Larne. Yes, Mr. Trouble's with us. Lorna in Keswick. Sergio and Boy in Zelzat. Howard in Loughton. Zoe and Mike in Hitchin. Brian and Noreen in St. Albans. Good to have you all with us this evening. Hope all is well with you. And very good evening to Patricia in Munich, who's through. Just seen come through there, so I'll have a look and see what she's got to say in just a few moments' time. But right now, let's go with this one. Taking you back into the 80s with Huey Lewis and the News.

Ah, Sergio enjoyed that one. So did I. Huey Lewis and the News. Hope you did too. And stuck with you. Right, let's see who's in for a request this evening. First in was Alan Padgham, who said, good morning, Cookie. Bright and early with a request today for the soiree. As you played a Kayak track yesterday, I wondered if you'd play their song, Ruthless Queen, if you have it. I do have it. And yes, I will. That is coming your way in just a few seconds' time. Who else is in for a request? Brian and Noreen say greetings, Cookie and all, from Las Vegas on our break. And tonight will be Peter's last appearance of three when we then gather our strength on Saturday to go to the long-awaited Happy Together tour in Las Vegas. For our musical choice, could we please have the Goombay Dance Band and Son of Jamaica? Oh, yes, love that, John. No problem at all. Best wishes, Brian and Noreen. Well, typed at almost midnight here, 8 a.m. with you. Okay, well, it got in bright and early, and that's on the stack for you as well. I hope you're having a good time out there. Zoe and Mike and Hitchin are through and say hi. And Mike's suggestion for our request today, please will you play The Night Has a Thousand Eyes for us this evening. I will indeed, no trouble at all. We are worn out by the continuing heat. It does get to you after a while. I'm usually the last one to complain about the hot weather, but it does get a bit... a bit sticky at times, doesn't it? Never mind, I'm not complaining, just enjoying it. Had a lovely day out on the water today on paddling. So, good stuff indeed. A good kayak trip. Plus an extra day of babysitting yesterday, say Zoe and Mike. But there's only a week of term left, so there will be plenty of time to have a rest soon. That's good. I hope, they say. Okay. Yeah, I hope so too, yeah. Take it easy. Who else? Howard said, please could you play Tim Hardin and If I Were a Carpenter? That's on the stage.

for you. Brian, Patricia in Munich. No, who's next in? Yes. Sergio and Boy said, please could you play Shuwadi Wadi and Under the Moon of Love? That's on the stack. Patricia in Munich says, please could you play the Bay City Rollers and Remember? Yes, I will do my best to remember. No problem at all. Let's get on with the first of those. Kayak and Ruthless Queen for Alan Padgham this evening.

Oh, good stuff indeed. Kayak and Ruthless Queen right here on Big L International. Very good evening to John in Derbyshire, who's through and said, please could you play Sir Duke by Stevie Wonder? That's on the stack for you, no problem at all. And John in Larne said, can you play the Eurythmics and Why if you have time? Okay, I will do. Indeed, I will. In the meantime, let's give you our two choices for our hour two opener this evening. Which of these? We've got a moonlit choice for you this evening. So, which of these would you like to hear opening up hour two of the show? Could it be this one from Mike Oldfield and Maggie Riley?

Would you like to hear that opening up hour two of the show? Or would you like to go with lovely summery sound, Starbuck and Moonlight Feels Right?

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1: 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The choice collectively is yours, so over to you. I'm back in just a few moments' time with the sun-drenched Goombay Dance Band and Son of Jamaica for
0: to make the tide right.
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0: Oh, there's an electrician. Just what I want. What's their number? 01227 39. Ah! Missed it.
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Oh, I just love that song, and I just can't fade it out or talk over the sound of the sea lapping on the shore at the end there. Great stuff indeed. The Goon Bay Dance Band, Son of Jamaica, for Brian and Noreen in Las Vegas this evening. Chris in Hollyhead says, it's okay complaining about the heat. What about us nudists? We've got nothing else to take off. I think that comes under the heading of way too much information. Oh my goodness me. Right. I think we could all turn into nudists this evening. Thank goodness it's radio, that's all I can say. Time now for our long song for this week. Chris in Holyhead said, could you do the long version of George Harrison, When We Was Fab?

Yes, just when you thought the DJ had fallen asleep and it had finished, we get the rather strange ending there. George Harrison and When We Was Fab. As long songs go, not such a long song, just 5 minutes and 4 seconds worth for Chris in Holyhead. But it does put us back on time because we were running a bit behind schedule, so that is okay. It works out nicely in the end. Very good evening to Julie in Colchester. Good to have you with us this evening. And your vote is on the pad. Good stuff indeed. Talking of which, let's give you a recap of our two choices for our hour two opener this evening. We've got a moonlit choice for you this evening. So which of these would you like to hear opening up hour two of the show? Is it going to be option one, Mike Oldfield and Maggie Riley?

0: Moonlight Shadow is option one this evening. Would you like to hear that opening up hour two of the show? Oh, would you like to go with a bit of Starbuck and Moonlight Feels Right? That's your option two. Would you like to hear that opening up hour two of the show?
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8: 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The Keith Mardell Show. It'd be great if he could join me.

Bobby V for Zoe and Mike in Hitchin, and The Night Has a Thousand Eyes right here on Big L International. Very good evening to Otto in the Czech Republic. Good to have you with us this evening. Hope all is well with you. And yeah, your vote is on the pad, and we'll try and get some Mary Hopkin in the show for you later on. No trouble at all. Well, hopefully we'll get it in. I say no trouble at all, but sometimes we get a bit busy, especially when it's an 80s chart, which it is this evening, because the tracks tend to be a bit longer. But yeah, we'll do what we can. We'll see what we can do. In the meantime, let's play this one for Howard in Loudoun. Tim Hardin, and If I Were a Carpenter.

0: Tim Harding, and If I Were a Carpenter for Howard in Loudoun. It's that time once again.
1: Bubbling over with!
0: Indeed we are. That time of the show once again where we like to play a couple of records to bring a smile to your face. And we're going back to our topical Tuesday, really, that we did this week on trades and professions. Courtesy of the Stargazers.

0: the Stargazers. Who is it? 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Yeah, it's not an easy life being a milkman, is it? As Benny will no doubt describe now. Yeah, what could we possibly play after that one? It's got to be this one, hasn't it?
1: Happiness is a thing called
2: Big Gal.
3: You could hear the offbeats pound as they raced across the ground, and the clatter of the wheels as they spun round and round. And he galloped into Market Street, his badge upon his chest. His name was Ernie, and he drove the fastest milk cart in the West. Now Ernie loved a widow, a lady known as Sue. She lived all alone in Lily Lane at number 22. They said she was too good for him. She was haughty, proud and chic. But Ernie got his cocoa there 3 times every week. They called him Ernie.
4: Ernie!
3: And he drove the fastest milk cart in the West. She said she'd like to bathe in milk. He said, all right, sweetheart. And when he'd finished work one night, he loaded up the cart. He said, you want it pasteurized, cause pasteurized is best. She says, Ernie, I'll be happy if it comes up to me chest. That tickled old Ernie. And he drove the fastest milk cart in the West.
4: Oh.
3: Now Ernie had a rival, an evil-looking man, called Two-Ton Ted from Teddington, and he drove the baker's van. He tempted her with his treacle tarts and his tasty oatmeal bread, and when she seen the size of his hot meat pies, it very near turned her head. She nearly swooned at his macaroon, and he said, now if you treat me right, you'll have hot rolls every morning and crumpets every night. He knew once he sampled his layer cake, he'd have his wicked way. And all Ernie had to offer was a pint of milk a day. Poor Ernie!
4: Ernie!
3: And he drove the fastest milk cart in the West. One lunchtime, Ted saw Ernie's awesome cart outside her door. It drove him mad to find it was still there at 4:30. And as he leapt down from his van, off blood through his veins did course, and he went across to Ernie's cart, and he didn't half kick his horse, whose name was Trigger.
4: Trigger!
3: And he pulled the fastest milk cart in the West. Now Ernie rushed out into the street, his gold top in his hand. He said, if you want to marry Susie, you fight for her like a man. Oh, why don't we play cards for her, he sneeringly replied. And just to make it interesting, we'll have a shilling on the side. Now Ernie dragged him from his van, and beneath the blazing sun, they stood there face to face, and Ted went for his bun. But Ernie was too quick, things didn't go the way Ted planned, and a strawberry-flavoured yoghurt sent it spinning from his hand.

0: bit the dust. 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
1: Ernie!
0: And he drove the fastest milk cart in the West. Ernie was only 52. He didn't want to die. But now he's gone to make deliveries in that milk round in the sky, where the customers are angels and ferocious dogs are banned. And a milkman's life is full of fun in that fairy dairy land. But a woman's needs are manifold. And Sue, she married Ted. But strange things happened on their wedding night as they lay in their bed. Was that the trees a-rustling or the hinges of the gate? Or Ernie's ghostly gold tops a-rattling in their crate? They won't forget Ernie.
2: Oh, a sad tale indeed. Benny Hill, Ernie, the fastest milkman in the West. Number one in the UK back in 1971. And we'll have another couple of records to bring a smile to your face around about the same time in the show for you next week.
3: More fun, more music.
2: My goodness me, where has hour one gone to? And what on earth will we get up to in hour two? You just never know. There's only one way to find out.
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1: From Feature Story News in Brussels, I'm William Denslow. Protests have been taking place in several Ukrainian cities against President Zelensky's surprise dismissal of the country's popular defence minister, Mykhailo Fedorov. It comes on the day that the outgoing British Prime Minister Keir Starmer is visiting Ukraine in a show of support on his final overseas trip in office. Ross Cullen reports.
2: Hundreds of people have been demonstrating against the decision to remove Mykhailo Fedorov, a young but popular minister credited with cracking down on corruption at the Defence Ministry and using data to analyse performance on the front line. He's also overseen an improvement in Ukraine's armed forces' positions against Russia and an escalated campaign of strikes and sabotage tactics on the occupied Crimean Peninsula. The 35-year-old was only appointed in January, and President Zelensky's decision is causing significant upset among the military and parts of civil society. Tensions have been growing between the defence minister and the military's commander-in-chief, which some commentators have framed as a generational clash between a young, innovative manager with a start-up background and a more traditional military general. The changes at the defence ministry are part of a wider reshuffle, with Parliament set to approve the appointment of the state oil and gas boss, Serhiy Kuretsky, as the new prime minister, replacing Yulia Svyrydenko.
1: Iran's top joint military command has warned it will expand strikes across the region if the US follows through on threats to strike Iranian infrastructure, calling American interference in the Strait of Hormuz a red line. The warning came as American strikes reached areas around the Iranian capital, Tehran, for the first time on Thursday, with Iran retaliating with missile and drone fire targeting Jordan, Bahrain and Kuwait. Ambassador Gordon Gray, Professor of Gulf and Arabian Peninsula Affairs at George Washington University, says the war could enter a cycle of military strikes and attempts at de-escalation.
3: There's going to be escalatory strikes, then there's going to be negotiations or talk of negotiations. Those negotiations are not going to be concluded quickly enough for his patience, so there are going to be strikes again. And I think it's going to be this, this oscillating pattern of negotiation and violence, unfortunately.
1: U.S. Secretary of Defense Pete Hegseth announced that all active duty military personnel aged 30 and older will undergo mandatory annual testosterone deficiency screening. Democratic lawmakers have criticized the move, with Senator Tammy Duckworth, an Iraq War veteran, calling it a form of gender-affirming care. And cholera cases in Sudan's Kordofan region have surged to more than 1,500 as the rainy season begins, compounding the humanitarian emergency around the besieged city of El Obeid. From bureaus worldwide, this is FSN.

It certainly is, and a very good evening to you if you just tuned in. It is Cookie Live and Lively with our Thursday evening soiree, taking you through to the Beatles Hour at 9 p.m. UK time. Very good evening to our pianist extraordinaire who's arrived, Gary Jackson. He'll be no doubt having a little tinkle for our sing-along a little bit later on this evening. In the meantime, well, it was a close-run thing. This is our winner.

0: Shwari-wari, Under the Moon of Love for Serja in Zelda, which went quite nicely with our Hour 2 opener vote winner for this evening. Yes, it was a close run thing, just one vote separating them in the end, but it was a win for Starbuck and Moonlight Feels Right. So very good afternoon to you, very good evening to you. If you just tuned in, it is Cookie Live and Lively, taking you through to the Beatles Hour at 9 p.m. UK time. Lots more good stuff still to come your way this hour. We've got our 5 from 10 chart record. We're taking you back to this very week, 1982. And I hope you're in good voice because it's our sing-along a little bit later on. And Gary's here already, but is the piano ready?
1: Get in the hang of it. Mind the banisters, son.
2: Oh, I can't hold it, Dad.
1: Don't worry, son. I shifted more pianos than you've had at dinners. One way of shifting it.
2: Dad, do you know the piano's on my foot?
1: You hum it, son. I'll play it.
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0: The Bay City Rollers now for Patricia in Munich, remember?

Oh, I was having a good sing along to that one at the studio here, the Bay City Rollers. And Remember for Patricia in Munich. Got our 5 from 10 chart record coming your way very soon indeed. But right now, let's play this one for John in Derbyshire. Bit of Stevie Wonder for you now.

0: Stevie Wonder, Sir Duke for John in Derbyshire this evening. Back in just a few moments' time with our 5 from 10 chart recall coming your way right after these.
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5: It is Big L International. It is the heart and soul of rock and roll. It is the Thursday evening soiree with me, Cookie, taking you through to the Beatles Hour at 9 p.m. UK time. And it's that time once again where we hop into that TARDIS, take you back to this very week, a year gone by. Take a look at the UK singles chart, count down the top 10 and play your five of the very best. It is our 5 from 10 chart recall. So where are we heading back to this week?
6: 1982. Remember then.
5: Yes, of course you do. Back to that chart dated 10th of July 1982. And up two places to this week's number 10 went the Beatles with the Beatles movie medley. And up seven places to this week's number 9, it was Midge Ure.

Mature at number 9. We are recalling that chart dated 10th of July 1982. Down one place to this week's number 8 went Dinah Ross with Work That Body. Up 19 places to this week's number 7 went The Jam with Just Who Is the 5 O'Clock Hero. Down one at number 5, down from last week's top spot, Charlene with I've Never Been to Me. Oh, no, hang on. Sorry. I've missed one. Down one at number 6. I'm a Wonderful Thing, Baby, from Kid Creole and the Coconuts. Down from last week's top spot to this week's number 5. It was Charlene and I've Never Been to Me. And up 19 places to this week's number 4. Very good evening to Lorna in Keswick. You'll enjoy this one. Imagination.

Oh, I knew it would. That got Sergio and Lorna up on the dance floor. Imagination there, and Music and Lights, number four in that chart dated 10th of July 1982. Chris in Holyhead said, "Get Creole with my song. I'm a wonderful thing, baby. I sing that every day." Do you indeed? Well, you can have a sing along very soon indeed. Right, back to that chart dated 10th of July 1982. And up 6 places to this week's number 3, As If By Magic. 1982. It was the Steve Miller Band.

0: The Steve Miller Band at number two with Abracadabra. We are recalling that chart dated 10th of July 1982. And up two places to this week's number two went Odyssey.
1: Remember 1982.

0: Oh, bring back memories of school discos for that one. Odyssey and Inside Out at number two in that chart, daily 10th of July 1982. And up 12 places to this week's top spot, it was Captain Sensible.
1: It's number one!

0: There it was, heading up that chart, dated 10th of July, 1983. It was 1 week and 1 week only for Captain Sensible at the top spot with Happy Talk. And we'll have another 5 from 10 chart recall in the show for you around about the same time next week. Back to the requests in just a few moments' time. We've got the Rhythmics on the way for John in Larn. Got our sing-along coming your way very soon as well. So I hope you're in good voice this evening.
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0: Good to hear that one again there. Eurythmix and Why for John in Larne. We are very fast running out of time. It's time for our sing-along. Hang on, Gary's not at the piano. What's that he's got out? He's got the washboard out because we've got a little story to tell you this evening.
1: It's sing-song time!
2: Oh, no!
3: Quick, the cheese board!
4: Now here's a little story. To tell it is a must. About an unsung hero that moves away your dust. Some people make a fortune, others earn a mint. My old man don't earn much. In fact, he's flipping skint. Oh, my old man's a dustman. He wears a dustman's hat. He wears gold blimey trousers. Then lives in a council flat. He looks a proper nana in his great big hobnail boots. He's got such a job to pull them up that he calls them daisy roots.

0: went round there, he punched him up the throat. 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He wears cork blimey trousers and he lives in a council flat.
1: I say, Les.
2: Yeah?
1: I found a police dog in my dustbin.
2: Well, how do you know he's a police dog?
1: He had a policeman with him.
0: Though my old man's a dustman, he's got an heart of gold. He got married recently, though he's 86 years old. We said, yeah, hang on, Dad, you're getting past your prime. He said, well, when you get my age, it helps to pass the time. My old man's a dustman, he wears a dustman's hat. He wears gold blimey trousers and he lives in a council flat.
1: I say. My dustbin's full of lilies.
2: Well, fair.

0: 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Just then from out a window, a voice began to wail. It said, "Oi, where's me tiger's head? 4 foot from his tail. 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He wears a dustman's hat. He wears gone blimey trousers and he lives in a council flat. Next time you see a dustman looking all pale and sad, don't kick him in the dustbin. It might be my old dad."
1: Oh, well done, Gary on the washboard. Well done, the big old worldwide choir. How did we do? Okay, let's play this one for Otto in the Czech Republic.

0: Larry Hocking, goodbye.
1: Well done for getting this far. Thank you for listening. Here's one for the road.
0: Playing that one for Otto in the Czech Republic, taking you back to 1969 with that one. Yes, it is time for me to say goodbye now. Just going to play a little bit of this for Ron in Dulwich and all the entourage, but I did play it for you a couple of weeks ago, so Dollar and the Videotech.

Dollar and Videotech playing that one for Ron and all the entourage this evening, rounding off proceedings. We just, the clock's beaten us once again, as it so often does. Many thanks for all your company this afternoon. Thanks for all your input. It's been good fun, and we'll do it all over again same time next week. Stand By the Beatles Hour is coming your way next here on Big L International. Dave Mason, it's radio, but not as we know it, at 10. Big L, big love at 11. I'll be back on Big L next Monday, Tuesday and Wednesday afternoon between 2 and 4, and back for another soiree next Thursday evening.

So just remains for me to say, whatever you do, have a great weekend, stay well, keep it Big L, and I'll see you soon. Bye-bye.

0: From Feature Story News in Brussels, I'm William Denslow. Protests have been taking place in several Ukrainian cities against President Zelensky's surprise dismissal of the country's popular defence minister, Mykhailo Fedorov. It comes on the day that the outgoing British Prime Minister Keir Starmer is visiting Ukraine in a show of support on his final overseas trip in office. Ross Cullen reports.
1: Hundreds of people have been demonstrating against the decision to remove Mykhailo Fedorov, a young but popular minister credited with cracking down on corruption at the Defence Ministry and using data to analyse performance on the front line. He's also overseen an improvement in Ukraine's armed forces' positions against Russia and an escalated campaign of strikes and sabotage tactics on the occupied Crimean Peninsula. The 35-year-old was only appointed in January, and President Zelensky's decision is causing significant upset among the military and parts of civil society. Tensions have been growing between the defence minister and the military's commander-in-chief, which some commentators have framed as a generational clash between a young, innovative manager with a start-up background and a more traditional military general. The changes at the defence ministry are part of a wider reshuffle, with Parliament set to approve the appointment of the state oil and gas boss, Serhiy Kuretsky, as the new prime minister, replacing Yulia Svyrydenko.
0: Iran's top joint military command is warned it will expand strikes across the region if the US follows through on threats to strike Iranian infrastructure, calling American interference in the Strait of Hormuz a red line. The warning came as American strikes reached areas around the Iranian capital, Tehran, for the first time on Thursday, with Iran retaliating with missile and drone fire targeting Jordan, Bahrain and Kuwait. Ambassador Gordon Gray, Professor of Gulf and Arabian Peninsula Affairs at George Washington University, says the war could enter a cycle of military strikes and attempts at de-escalation.
2: There's going to be escalatory strikes, then there's going to be negotiations or talk of negotiations. Those negotiations are not going to be concluded quickly enough for his patience, so there are going to be strikes again. And I think it's going to be this, this oscillating pattern of negotiation and violence, unfortunately.
0: U.S. Secretary of Defense Pete Hegseth announced that all active duty military personnel aged 30 and older will undergo mandatory annual testosterone deficiency screening. Democratic lawmakers have criticized the move, with Senator Tammy Duckworth, an Iraq War veteran, calling it a form of gender-affirming care. And cholera cases in Sudan's Kordofan region have surged to more than 1,500 as the rainy season begins, compounding the humanitarian emergency around the besieged city of El Obeid. From bureaus worldwide, this is FSN.

0: Oh, there's an electrician. Just what I want. What's the number? 012279... Ah! Missed it.
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It's Danny Van Dam live in Lively from our studios in Antwerp in Belgium, streaming by our Central Hub in Frinton on Sea in Essex in the UK. Today we are doing the Radio North Sea International Top 20 from the 22nd of July 1972 on Big L on 20, The Hearts of Soul and It's Great Fun. 19, The Doors, Waiting for the Sun. 18, Werkloos, Jacques Herp. On 17, The Candyman and Sammy Davis Jr. 16, The Dizzy Man's Band and Jumbo. And on 15, Deep Purple and Child in Time. All on the way for you. Welcome to the show.

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We are doing the Radio Nazi Top 20 from the 22nd of July 1972. Deep Purple on 15 and Child in Time. 14, Gilbert O'Sullivan, Metromonie on 13, Bobby Vinton, Seal It With A Kiss. On 12, The Cats and Let's Dance. 11, Louis Neves, Margrietje. On 10, Arne Janssen and Meisjes Met Rode Haren. And on 9, The Sandy Coast and Summer Train.

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number 9 on the radio, Noordzee International Top 20 from the 22nd of July 1972, The Sandy Coast and Summer Train. 8, The Makkers and Zomerson on 7, Mac and Katie Kissoon Sing Along. On 6, Blue Haze, Smoke Gets in Your Eyes. On 5, Mario, Hanny and the Rekels. And on 4, Malfi McNeil and Helloa, All on the Way.

Number 4 on Radio North International Top 20 for the 22nd of July 1972. Malfi McNeil and Helloa. On 3, Hurricane Smith, Oh Babe, What Would You Say? And on 2, Julio Iglesias, Un Canto a Galicia.

On 20, The Hearts of Soul and It's Great Fun. 19, Were the Doors and Waiting for the Sun. 18, Jacques Herb and Werkeloos. And on 17, The Candyman and Sammy Davis Jr. On 16, The Dizzy Men's Band and Jumbo. 15, Deep Purple, Child in Time. 14, Gilbert O'Sullivan, Matrimony. And on 13, Bobby Vinton and Sealed with a Kiss. The Cats on 12, Let's Dance. 11, Louis Neves en Margrietje. En on 10, Arne Janssen, Meisjes met Rode Haren. Sandy Coast on 9, Summer Train. On 8, The Makkers en Zomerzon. 7, Mac en Katie Kassoon, Sing Along. On 6, Blue Haze en Smoke Gets in Your Eyes. 5, Honey in the Rekels en Mario. En on 4, Mouth and McNeil en Helloa. On 3, Hurricane Smith, Oh Babe, What Would You Say? En on 2, Julio Iglesias en Canto en Galicia. And the number one on the 22nd of July 1972 on Radio North Sea International came from Procol Harum. It also was a number one in 1967 when it was released. I'm talking about The Whitest Shade of Pale. Number one in 1967 and number one in 1972 for the band. Thanks for listening. Next week we will do the Radio Veronica Top 20. See you then. And here's the number one.

0: From Feature Story News in Washington, I'm Nick Harper. Iran's military command has threatened to crush all infrastructure across the Middle East if the United States carries out its warning to strike Iranian bridges and power plants. It comes as the US has expanded its bombing campaign into northern Iran. The escalating conflict has also exposed growing tensions between Washington and its closest regional ally, with US Vice President J.D. Vance publicly acknowledging that elements within the Israeli government have tried to steer American war policy. Ever since, Jagruti Dave has more from Washington.
1: There are a lot of people in the US and Israel, critics who say that the deal did not do enough to curb Iran's missile program. So J.D. Vance said, "I know beyond a shadow of a doubt that there have been people within the Israeli government who are trying to shift us away from that policy." But he also went on to say there are many countries and allies, as well as adversaries of the United States, who try to influence American policy. And he says that's just a fact of being a political leader.
0: Meanwhile, Pakistan's Foreign Office says the Memorandum of Understanding agreed between the US and Iran is facing challenges, that amid the heightened regional tension. The diplomatic pressures coincide with a deteriorating security situation for the Pakistanis at home. Six police officers were among 10 people injured in a car bombing at a police station in Banu on Thursday. Pakistan's foreign minister is currently on a trip to China, where he's expected to discuss the issues, as FSN's Hira Mustafa reports from Islamabad.
2: From the past few years, Pakistan is fighting a war on terrorism ever since the U.S. troops has withdrawn from Afghanistan. So the militant groups have ramped up the terrorist operations in Pakistan's southwestern province.
0: Canadian wildfire smoke has worsened sharply across the United States this Thursday, with Detroit recording an air quality index of roughly 600. That's more than double the federal hazardous threshold. Troops from more than two dozen nations from the Coalition of the Willing have taken part in extended French Bastille Day celebrations. A parade has shown the deepening military commitment that France and the Coalition of Willing Nations has towards Ukraine. However, Ukraine's President Volodymyr Zelensky is now facing domestic unrest at home over a shake-up of his defence ministry. Ever since, Ross Cullen has more.
3: Hundreds of people have been demonstrating against the decision to remove Mykhailo Fedorov, a young but popular minister credited with cracking down on corruption at the Defence Ministry and using data to analyse performance on the front line. He's also overseen an improvement in Ukraine's armed forces' positions against Russia and an escalated campaign of strikes and sabotage tactics on the occupied Crimean Peninsula.
0: From Bureaus Worldwide, this is FSN.

Thursday, and it's time for Big L, Big Love on Big L International. 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Must say thanks, of course, to Dave Mason. Dave Mason will be back tomorrow evening from 9 o'clock with the golden age of rock and roll.

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0: From Feature Story News in Washington, I'm Nick Harper. Iran's military command has threatened to crush all infrastructure across the Middle East if the United States carries out its warning to strike Iranian bridges and power plants. It comes as the US has expanded its bombing campaign into northern Iran. The escalating conflict has also exposed growing tensions between Washington and its closest regional ally, with US Vice President J.D. Vance publicly acknowledging that elements within the Israeli government have tried to steer American war policy. Ever since, Jagruti Dave has more from Washington.
1: There are a lot of people in the US and Israel, critics, who say that the deal did not do enough to curb Iran's missile program. So J.D. Vance said, "I know beyond a shadow of a doubt that there have been people within the Israeli government who are trying to shift us away from that policy." But he also went on to say there are many countries and allies, as well as adversaries of the United States, who try to influence American policy. And he says that's just a fact of being a political leader.
0: Meanwhile, Pakistan's Foreign Office says the Memorandum of Understanding agreed between the US and Iran is facing challenges, that amid the heightened regional tension. The diplomatic pressures coincide with a deteriorating security situation for the Pakistanis at home. Six police officers were among 10 people injured in a car bombing at a police station in Banu on Thursday. Pakistan's foreign minister is currently on a trip to China, where he's expected to discuss the issues, as FSN's Hira Mustafa reports from Islamabad.
2: From the past few years, Pakistan is fighting a war on terrorism ever since the U.S. troops has withdrawn from Afghanistan. So the militant groups have ramped up the terrorist operations in Pakistan's southwestern province.
0: Canadian wildfire smoke has worsened sharply across the United States this Thursday, with Detroit recording an air quality index of roughly 600. That's more than double the federal hazardous threshold. Troops from more than two dozen nations from the Coalition of the Willing have taken part in extended French Bastille Day celebrations. A parade has shown the deepening military commitment that France and the Coalition of Willing Nations has towards Ukraine. However, Ukraine's President Volodymyr Zelensky is now facing domestic unrest at home over a shake-up of his defence ministry. Ever since, Ross Cullen has more.
3: Hundreds of people have been demonstrating against the decision to remove Mikhailo Fedorov, a young but popular minister credited with cracking down on corruption at the Defence Ministry and using data to analyse performance on the front line. He's also overseen an improvement in Ukraine's armed forces' positions against Russia and an escalated campaign of strikes and sabotage tactics on the occupied Crimean Peninsula.
0: From Bureaus Worldwide, this is FSN.

Welcome back to the show. It's another hour of Big L, Big Love. It's now Friday on the heart and soul of rock and roll. Soon be the weekend. So, another hour of love songs with Kev Reid from Frinton on Sea.

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1: From studios in Frinton-on-Sea, this is Big L, Big Love with Kev Reid. Hope you're well this morning.

0: From Feature Story News in Washington, I'm Nick Harper. Iran's military command has threatened to crush all infrastructure across the Middle East if the United States carries out its warning to strike Iranian bridges and power plants. It comes as the US has expanded its bombing campaign into northern Iran. The escalating conflict has also exposed growing tensions between Washington and its closest regional ally, with US Vice President J.D. Vance publicly acknowledging that elements within the Israeli government have tried to steer American war policy. Ever since Jagruti Dave has more from Washington.
1: There are a lot of people in the US and Israel, critics who say that the deal did not do enough to curb Iran's missile program. So J.D. Vance said, "I know beyond a shadow of a doubt that there have been people within the Israeli government who are trying to shift us away from that policy." But he also went on to say there are many countries and allies, as well as adversaries of the United States, who try to influence American policy. And he says that's just a fact of being a political leader.
0: Meanwhile, Pakistan's Foreign Office says the Memorandum of Understanding agreed between the US and Iran is facing challenges, that amid the heightened regional tension. The diplomatic pressures coincide with a deteriorating security situation for the Pakistanis at home. Six police officers were among 10 people injured in a car bombing at a police station in Banu on Thursday. Pakistan's foreign minister is currently on a trip to China, where he's expected to discuss the issues. As FSN's Hira Mustafa reports from Islamabad.
2: From the past few years, Pakistan is fighting a war on terrorism ever since the U.S. troops has withdrawn from Afghanistan. So the militant groups have ramped up the terrorist operations in Pakistan's southwestern province.
0: Canadian wildfire smoke has worsened sharply across the United States this Thursday, with Detroit recording an air quality index of roughly 600. That's more than double the federal hazardous threshold. Troops from more than two dozen nations from the Coalition of the Willing have taken part in extended French Bastille Day celebrations. A parade has shown the deepening military commitment that France and the Coalition of Willing Nations has towards Ukraine. However, Ukraine's President Volodymyr Zelensky is now facing domestic unrest at home over a shake-up of his defence ministry. Ever since Ross Cullen has more.
3: Hundreds of people have been demonstrating against the decision to remove Mikhailo Fedorov, a young but popular minister credited with cracking down on corruption at the defence ministry and